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0: Is there someone in your life right now who's trying to steal your peace or your joy? Is there someone in your life right now who's making bad choices? Drugs, alcohol, relationships that are dangerous. And because of their bad choices, you're losing your mind. You want to help them, you want to fix them, you want to stop them, you want to save them. Guess what? You can't. Try as you might, you can't. But what you can do is learn to set healthy boundaries and let them feel the pain of their condition so that they can choose to get help. So long as somebody never has to suffer the consequences of their problem, if they can get drunk and then you'll call in sick the next day for them, if they can waste their money on drugs and then you'll buy them food or pay their rent, then they don't feel the pain of their bad choices. So tonight, what I encourage you to do is let go and let God. 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

0: thank you for spending this night with me. I'll be back tomorrow night with more requests, more dedications, more mellow music, and of course, our Friday night girls get together. Gentlemen, you are invited. You can get in touch with your feminine side. You can be an honorary Friday night girl. We would love it. But every Friday night, we invite women to get together with their best friends, their sisters, their mothers, their aunts, their next door neighbors, and just support each other and laugh with each other. You know, sometimes I think women put way too much stress on guys in their life to meet all of their emotional needs. What are you thinking about? Do you love me? You don't love me enough. And really, let's be honest, girlfriends, we need each other. We need each other to talk to and to listen and especially to go shopping with. So tomorrow night, Friday night, girls, have a wonderful day and do me a favor. Take some time out of your busy schedule to slow down and love someone. 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

0: 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And Truck Yeah, the biggest giveaway of the summer, rolls into Gate City Casino in Nashua this Sunday. Jim Ryan will be there from 2 to 4. 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
2: 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The three largest are Squam, Umbagog, and Winnipesaukee. 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

0: 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A lot of clouds for the early morning, low 62. Becoming mostly sunny later today with highs around 83. 30 minutes of today's best music on the way. Ed Sheeran, Hunter X, Pink featuring Nate Ruess, and more next.
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0: Mr. Mister with Broken Wings, 95.7 WZID. We'll have a lot of clouds for the early morning, a low 62. Skies becoming mostly sunny later today. Highs will be around 83. 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

0: Bon Jovi, Living on a Prayer, 95.7 WZID. We'll have a lot of clouds for the early morning, low 62. And later today, skies becoming mostly sunny, breezy. Highs will be around 83. 30 minutes of today's best music on the way. Maroon 5, Harry Styles, Katy Perry, and more next.
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0: Prince with When Doves Cry, wrapping up 30 minutes of today's best music, 95.7 WZID. 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

0: Taylor Swift and the Fate of Ophelia, 95.7 WZID. Good morning. New Hampshire in the morning on the way. Look for skies to become mostly sunny today with a high of 83. Mainly clear tonight, down to 59. And tomorrow, look for sunshine to give way to clouds, maybe some showers in the afternoon, getting up to 77. 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
2: Good morning. An 8-year-old child was struck by a school bus and suffered non-life-threatening injuries yesterday afternoon in Manchester. Manchester police responded to 2nd Street at about 3:30. They found that boy conscious and breathing. According to officials, the boy got off the bus and crossed in front of it. The driver allegedly pulled forward too soon, clipping the boy. As officers investigated the accident, the children aboard the bus were transferred to another bus and transported to their planned drop-off locations. Police believe the tire of the bus hit the boy's leg. His injuries appeared to be minor. His mother was there at the time and accompanied the boy in an ambulance to the hospital. The accident remains under investigation. New Hampshire's Secretary of State David Scanlon predicting a turnout of roughly 28% of voters for the state's primary on Tuesday. The secretary believes the turnout may be heavier on the Republican side, estimating 154,000 votes and 103,000 votes for the Democrat side. During the September 2022 midterm primary elections, the state had a turnout of roughly 27%. New Hampshire State Police have not released the identity of a motorcyclist killed in a crash on an on-ramp on I-93 South in Concord early yesterday morning. That accident occurred about 4:30 yesterday morning. Police responded to exit 17 off I-93 South. The motorcyclist was transported to an area hospital and later pronounced dead. Cause of the investigation is ongoing. In sports, Sox beat the Orioles last night 6-5. They meet again tonight. First pitch, 7:05. We're expecting any clouds this morning. Should clear up by the afternoon with the temps reaching the 80s. Tonight, mostly clear. Temps in the 60s. Tomorrow, a partly cloudy morning with showers expected by the afternoon. Temps in the 70s. 65 degrees at WZID.
3: Well, congratulations. You made it to Friday. And that's not you. That's the fog. There's real fog out there,
2: people. Yeah, it was crazy.
3: Foggy on the roads. It is September 4th. It's College Colors Day today. Is there a college that has the color of black? Just all
4: I know.
3: Black?
4: Black and pink, anybody?
3: Black and pink. Yep. Black and pink, I like that. Wildlife Day today. Well, you come to the right place for that. Don't we have stories about wildlife?
4: Oh, yes, we do.
3: Yeah, it's coming up. Also, Eat an Extra Dessert Day today.
4: Yes.
3: Can't say no to that.
4: Can we start now?
3: Yes, why not? And When Pigs Fly Day today. Nothing? You got nothing? You got nothing? Nothing. Happy Friday.
5: It's Friday. We're all in a great mood. 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

0: That. Love this time of year. Summertime, we're getting the last days in for vacation. So, Deirdre, you're welcome.
1: Thank you. Thanks for having me.
0: Yeah. Oh, dark, whatever time. Jimmy's back again for another day. Love this torture, don't you?
2: I love it. No,
1: he's still wearing his tie. He's always got the tie on.
2: Same clothes from yesterday.
1: Oh, I wouldn't know. I wasn't here.
0: No, I knew that shirt. That's a Friday shirt right there.
2: That's right,
0: Friday shirt. We have to take a video of that later on.
1: Okay. All right.
0: That's like a summer...
2: Beach Boys.
0: Yeah, okay.
2: Straight Beach Boys, I'm holding on, grasping at the last bits of summer.
0: I would call that a sherbet.
1: Oh!
0: Right? You know what I'm saying?
2: I love sherbet.
0: You've got lime, orange, lemon sherbet on that. Mm-hmm. And that. Yeah, I don't know what the blue is. Blue raspberry sherbet?
2: Mm-hmm.
0: Anyway, so it is Friday. Welcome in.
1: Yay!
0: We're good to go. It's the long weekend, Labor Day weekend. We got Fisher Cats Friday today.
2: Oh, yeah.
0: So that means a four-pack of tickets to the Fisher Cats. And we're also going to find out because Joey Chestnut, you know, the eater?
1: Yes.
0: He's here next Thursday on the 10th. So we'll find out all about that, what's going on with that.
1: Hopefully, what he's going to be eating this time?
0: Well, they're going to be eating tenders.
1: So they're doing
0: chicken tenders from the Puritan bathroom because, you know, it's 50th anniversary of the tender. So he is going to be eating, I think it's the first to 50. So he'll be competing against teams of two.
1: Are you in this?
0: Hell no. Listen, I did a competitive eating thing one time. I worked down on the south coast of Massachusetts, and they were doing a clam roll or clam cake eating contest.
1: Yeah. Ooh, those are dense.
0: Very dense. So imagine like a corn fritter or whatever, but it's clam instead. So started doing that. And, you know, the guy next to me who was the competitive eater, along with other people, like, whoomp, eating them. You know, I'm going, my wife's in my ear, stop eating. You're not going to win. Stop eating. You're not going to win. I want to go out to lunch after this.
1: She was definitely your cheerleader.
0: I ate six of them. Well, the guy next to me had 26. I had six.
2: Well,
0: it was funny because it was going so fast, they didn't think that this many people were going to eat them that fast.
2: Yeah.
0: So they were coming fresh out of the fryer.
1: When they were
0: hot. People were like,
1: you burned your mouth. Yeah. They still shoved them down. Neil's like, nope. I'm good.
0: I just stopped him. Like,
1: Took his participation trophy.
0: I think I had a salad for lunch today. Anyway, so that's going on. Also going to find out about cruising downtown. That is tomorrow. Which is amazing. What do they say? 800 to 1,000 cars.
1: Oh.
0: Here on Elm Street.
1: Oh, that must be awesome.
0: So, what do you say? They start, we'll hear this about 6:35 this morning. The cars start lining up at midnight the night before so they can get their spot on Elm Street. So, they close off half of Bridge Street here, the bridge.
1: Yeah.
0: Half of that's closed because it's just all cars. This is 25th anniversary. It's all for a great cause. So, that's tomorrow, too. That's a sign of Labor Day. So, lots of good stuff happening here on New Hampshire in the Morning. And we got Deirdre and Jimmy. Look at that.
1: Yay.
3: 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New Hampshire in the Morning.
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0: Before you go, there's something I want you to have.
1: Oh, it's beautiful. But wait a minute, isn't this...
0: Yeah, yes it is.
1: But I thought the old lady dropped it into the ocean in the air.
0: Well, baby, I went down and got it for you.

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1: New Hampshire in the morning here on 95.7 WZID. Mark and Emily off for a few days. We got Deirdre up early this morning. That was good. Thank you for that.
2: I'll be asleep in an hour.
1: Jimmy, I don't think sleeps. Jimmy, you're just the night owl, morning owl, midday owl. Yeah. How do you do it? What is it? You drink that Rockstar Energy?
3: I bet it ruined today.
1: No.
3: Sometimes it's a little stinky.
1: Oh yeah.
3: It has a like odor. We were talking about garlic yesterday.
1: Garlic breath. Yeah.
3: Yeah. Oof. The Rockstar has a stink.
2: It does.
3: Yeah.
2: So I can't do energy drinks, caffeine, none of that.
1: I can't imagine. You have to pry you. You have enough energy as it is. Pry you off the ceiling.
2: Exactly. Yeah. You wouldn't want me, all caffeined up here.
1: Right. Wow. Imagine that. All right. Labor Day weekend is here. You guys traveling anywhere besides here to work? I know you're working.
2: No, I'm working.
1: Are you here Sunday?
2: I'm here Sunday.
1: Jimmy, do anything?
3: Just working.
1: All right. Well,
2: you?
1: Well, I'm doing stuff. Yeah, Labor Day.
3: Excellent.
1: So yeah, I got stuff. So if you're traveling, best and worst times to travel. All right, we'll share that coming up here on New Hampshire in the morning. This is according to AAA.
2: Okay.
1: You know, when you're on the roads, you're cursing at everybody.
2: At least you can listen to WZID.
1: Exactly. It'll get you through it here in New Hampshire in the morning.
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11: Good morning. 31-year-old Juliette Gomez of Nashua is facing multiple charges following her arrest on Wednesday for allegedly striking her son with an electrical cord, leaving him with significant injuries. Nashua police report that they learned of the issues after her son reported the incident to authorities. Gomez was taken into custody on Wednesday, charged with second-degree assault, domestic violence, a Class B felony. 47-year-old Ramzi El Shawafi of Chichester has been indicted for operating an unlicensed money transmitting business that moved over $25 million to the country of Yemen. According to the indictment, for several years, he operated a hawala and worked with individuals in Yemen to coordinate the transfer of money between the United States and that country. The charge of operating an unlicensed money transmitting business provides a sentence of up to 5 years in prison and 3 years of supervised release and a fine of $250,000. He's scheduled to appear in federal court September the 16th. The New Hampshire Judicial Branch has issued a press release announcing that data from the New Hampshire Supreme Court was accessed in a cybersecurity breach earlier this year. In March, an unauthorized user accessed sensitive data from the C-Track systems. The state Supreme Court uses C-Track software to manage its cases. The software is owned by West Publishing Corporation. Court systems across 11 states, Canada, and the Virgin Islands were all accessed, including New Hampshire. The information in the breached files has not been made public. In sports, Sox beat the Orioles last night 6-5. Those two teams meet again tonight. First pitch, 7:05. We're expecting any clouds this morning, should clear up by the afternoon, temps in the 80s. Tonight, mostly clear, temps dipping to the 60s. Tomorrow, a cloudy morning, some showers expected by the afternoon, temps in the 70s tomorrow.
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1: So you know, and this doesn't surprise me, we drink more orange juice than any other country.

0: in the world.
1: Really?
0: Right here. Hmm. Orange juice. Maybe it's all the vodka we put in it. I don't know.
2: Well, hey now. Hey.
0: Mimosas. Our little, that's right, our the secret. Champagne, right? The mimosas, right?
1: Why not?
2: Ooh, mimosas.
0: That's where all the orange juice is going. Hey, Abby's on the way with her joke.
1: What do a tick and the Eiffel Tower have in common?
0: Tick, Eiffel Tower in common. Right after the weekend, here at 95.7 WCID.

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1: What do a tick and the Eiffel Tower have in common?
2: Abby, what do a tick and the Eiffel Tower have in common?
1: They're both parasites.
2: Parasites!
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2: Nice. By the way, if you're a fan of Little Abby, yeah, we posted a picture on our socials yesterday of Abby wearing her WZID shirt.
3: Oh.
2: Yeah. She's going back down to the Mouse House for a couple of weeks. Yeah. They love Disney. My God.

0: Labor Day. Now, again, kids are already back in school, so people's schedules have changed since we were young people.
1: Mm-hmm.
0: Right?
1: Yes.
0: Mm. We always talked about, do you remember you go back to school after Labor Day?
1: Of course. School it was always after Labor Day.
0: So we had a tradition. The Jerry Lewis telethon was on.
1: Mm-hmm. Oh,
0: right?
1: Yeah.
0: Didn't that start like Sunday and went into Monday? Yeah, Sunday, and by Monday afternoon, Jerry had stayed awake 24 hours.
2: Yeah.
0: Was blubbering all over the place. But that was the tradition.
2: That's right.
0: You'd have the Labor Day, because we would leave our cottage on Labor Day. Everybody would pack up. All right, had a great summer. We'll see you next summer, whatever. Off you went. Yeah.
1: Now it's like they're back a week before. Yeah.
2: Well, sometimes even earlier.
0: Right, yes. So Manchester started yesterday.
2: Yeah.
0: I want to say Concord started 2 weeks ago.
2: Yeah.
0: The Concord School District. Some last week, some early this week. It's wild. So one thing is cool for Manchester, you got today, yesterday and today, right? So 2 day work week, nice school week, right? Psh, off you go.
1: Right.
0: I know the teachers have been there a long time. And then you got a nice 4 day, a 3 day week next week, because on Tuesday is the voting.
1: Oh,
0: you get the primaries here. So they have the schools are closed then. So that's nice. Then you come back to a 3 day week, and then finally a 5 day week after that.
1: It'll be almost October.
0: 14, right? Exactly. Yep. You'll be already there. That's when Jimmy was thinking about how long, many months left of school? October.
2: Oh, yeah. In October, you're like, is it vacation yet?
0: Yeah. Oh, so man. Labor Day, here's the thing. A lot of people, because it's still summer. Summer goes till the 22nd of this month, by the way.
2: We forget about that.
0: Right. So today, if you're traveling best before noon, going to wherever your destination is before noon, worst will be from noon to 8 p.m. today.
1: That's a big window.
0: Right?
1: Yeah.
0: Yesterday, by the way, it was same thing, 2 to 7 p.m. So it's a little bit longer today, noon to 8. Because people, some had to work today.
1: Yes.
0: With the day off, right? Then tomorrow, best before 10 a.m., worst between 1 and 5. Sunday, that's an easy breezy day.
1: Yep.
0: And then on Monday, September 7th, so before noon, if you can, 2 to 5 p.m., you know, trying to get back home. I got to go to school tomorrow, whatever. So those are the worst times to travel.
1: You kind of lose the Monday, you know.
0: Right? If you're in the car before noon, so what's the point?
1: Right.
2: Yeah.
1: Like, quick, check out, pack, let's get out of here.
0: Let's go.
1: That's
0: and that's
1: fun.
0: The thing. A lot of people take today off or work remote on Friday. I use the air quotes there.
1: Yeah.
0: Work remote on Fridays and do it from wherever. So they already traveled yesterday. You know? Well, yesterday was bad.
1: You mean I could have done this from home on the couch?
0: You could have if you wanted to. We can make exceptions, Deirdre, I'm saying.
1: That would have been better.
0: By the way, it is New Hampshire in the morning here on WZID. Me, I'm still the same, Neil, but that's Deirdre in for Morgan. Jimmy's here playing the part of Emily.
2: Yeah.
0: You didn't have to wear the skirt, though.
2: I like it. It gives me a little freedom.
1: Now do some dance moves and
0: there you go.
1: Yeah. That'll be Emily.
0: 5:45 on New Hampshire in the morning, our Friday commute. What's going on?
2: It looks great at the moment. Everything green on our map, which means a clear sailing. No issues. 293 through Manchester. Good ride this hour. 93 Concord to the Mass State line. On the Everett, we are expecting that demolition of the Bedford tolls to continue between 9 and 3 today. Smooth ride 101 towards the seacoast. Decent ride on Route 3 south as you're approaching the Lowell Connector. In Candiup, there is a long-term bridge maintenance happening on Raymond Dudley Road just over the Lamprey River. Travel times at the moment, 40 minutes Manchester to Boston and 38 Nashua to Boston, about 20 minutes the Bedford tolls to the Mass State line. That's the latest from the WZID Traffic Network.
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1: So Seattle has adorable Jimothy the raccoon.
0: Yeah,
1: Illinois has cuddly memers. Oh yeah, the cat. Yeah, yeah. Did you get that one yet?
0: No.
1: And New Hampshire has an unidentified attack animal.
0: Uh-oh.
1: I'm sure you have seen the video of the guy getting attacked in the parking lot in Lebanon.
0: Yes.
1: And he got out of the U-Haul truck.
0: And the thing came after him. Oh boy.
1: And he couldn't shake it.
0: That thing went flying.
1: Yeah. Well,
0: and it came back though.
1: Lebanon police say it's the third animal attack reported in the area this week.
0: Oh boy.
1: And we don't know what it is. They say it could be a gray fox or a fisher. I think we have to come up for a name for this attack animal. Yeah. I don't know.
0: Mm.
1: We'll work on that.
0: We'll figure that one out.
1: And late for work? Well, blame it on your mom. If Emily was here, I'd make fun of her.
0: Uh-oh.
1: A Gen Zer showed up an hour late for work because her mom wasn't ready to drive her there.
0: Oh, yeah. I love the boss called her, and this is the response she got.
20: When you're scheduled for 9, you have to be here at 9. Every single time?
21: Yes, every time. Yep.
20: Okay, I just wish that had been explained in the interview.
21: I did say the hours were 9 to 5.
20: Yeah, but I thought that was just an estimate.
1: Neil, next time I fill in for Marga, I'm going to show up about 6. Is that okay?
0: There you go. Sure, that's just an estimate.
1: Okay.
0: It's WZID.

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1: Got to wear my cowboy boots today. Ella Langley, I mean, only the hottest artist right now, right?
2: Mm-hmm.
1: So she beat out Whitney Houston, Mariah Carey for number one with that song.
2: 17 weeks in a row, something like that.
1: It's been like 20-something now.
2: That's crazy.
3: Wow.
1: Ella Langley. Choosing Texas. It was nice of you guys to do a little square dance during
2: Well, that. We try, you know, we've been practicing.
1: I haven't done that since I was in high school. Remember you had to learn how to do square dancing in high school?
3: No.
4: No.
2: No.
4: Breakdancing, maybe.
2: Well,

0: Heard about Toyota's new all-electric family yet?
1: No, tell me about it.
0: CHR is sporty, ready for the scene. Tackle city streets like it ain't no thing.
1: All right, we're doing this.
0: BZ is the OG, a classic, classy ride. 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
1: Where'd that come from?
0: Where did what come from?
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12: Good morning. An 8-year-old child was struck by a school bus and suffered non-life-threatening injuries yesterday afternoon in Manchester. Manchester police responded to 2nd Street at about 3:30. They found that boy conscious and breathing. According to officials, the boy got off the bus and crossed in front of it. The driver allegedly pulled forward too soon, clipping the boy. As officers investigated the accident, the children aboard the bus were transferred to another bus and transported to their planned drop-off locations. Police believe the tire of the bus hit the boy's leg. His injuries appeared to be minor. His mother was there at the time and accompanied the boy in an ambulance to the hospital. The accident remains under investigation. New Hampshire's Secretary of State David Scanlon predicting a turnout of roughly 28% of voters for the state's primary on Tuesday. The secretary believes the turnout may be heavier on the Republican side, estimating 154,000 votes and 103,000 votes for the Democrat side. During the September 2022 midterm primary elections, the state had a turnout of roughly 27%. New Hampshire State Police have not released the identity of a motorcyclist killed in a crash on an on-ramp on I-93 South in Concord early yesterday morning. That accident occurred about 4:30 yesterday morning. Police responded to exit 17 off I-93 South. The motorcyclist was transported to an area hospital and later pronounced dead. Cause of the investigation is ongoing. In sports, Sox beat the Orioles last night 6-5. They meet again tonight. First pitch, 7:05. We're expecting any clouds this morning. Should clear up by the afternoon with the temps reaching the 80s. Tonight, mostly clear. Temps in the 60s. Tomorrow, a partly cloudy morning with showers expected by the afternoon, temps in the 70s. 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

0: different makes at merchantsauto.cars. 65 degrees at WZID.
1: Well, it's Friday.
0: Yes.
1: First Friday of September. Here we go. It's a September morn. September 4th. Sorry.
0: Keep singing. We like it.
1: Yeah, right? You don't want me singing. Okay. College Colors Day today. I noticed everybody else in the building got the memos but us.
2: No idea. Well, I don't even think I own any college jerseys or anything.
1: I think it was red and white, the college, my college colors.
0: Really? Emerson.
2: Emerson. I know. What was it?
0: Wasn't it? I thought it was blue and yellow. Maybe I'm wrong.
2: Maybe.
1: In yellow.
0: I don't know.
1: It's Wildlife Day today. Speaking of college dorms. eat an extra dessert day today. What'd you call them? Brookies?
0: Brookies.
2: Brookies.
0: I've never had one.
2: Market Basket.
0: I want one.
2: Well,
0: of those.
2: They have them at Hannaford.
1: Okay.
2: They're Brookies? A combination of a like a chocolate chip bar and a brownie.
0: Oh,
2: and those they're
0: sound
2: delicious.
0: Dangerous.
2: Yep. Mm. Mm-hmm.
1: Brookie. And when pigs fly day today. So.
2: Is it bacon?
1: Sure.
3: It's Friday. We're all in a great mood. Yes. The weekend's almost here.
4: You know, this is going to be great.
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20: They say the holy water's watered down, and this town's lost its faith. Our colors will fade eventually, so if our time is running out, day after day, we'll make the mundane a masterpiece. Oh my, my, oh my, my love, I take one look at you, you're taking me out.

0: 95.7 WZID. It's New Hampshire in the morning. Mark is off. Emily's off. So we've got Deirdre. We got Jimmy and me.
1: Woo-hoo.
0: Friday, keeping you company. A little fog out there. Is that just my Thursday night residual? Oh, no, it's fog.
1: And they had highway signs that said, danger, you know, beware of the fog, but yep. You could barely see them, so.
0: Right. Oh, you could barely see the signs?
1: Exactly. Dangerous.
0: But you did pay attention.
1: I did.
0: There you go. So anyway, happy Friday. So, you've got to be kidding me, story. You had this story about Jimothy.
1: Yes.
0: And what's the cat's name with the short?
1: Memers.
0: Memers. See, Jimothy is the original. You can't just throw the original out with the bathwater.
2: That's right.
1: No.
0: You got it. Memers. I'm sorry, Memers. No.
1: So you're not getting the tattoo?
0: No. Mm-hmm.
1: Okay,
0: no.
1: Fine.
0: But
1: no. Well, what are we going to call this attack animal?
0: So this is the whole thing. So it was up north. These people in a U-Haul. The guy gets out of the thing and gets attacked by some animal.
1: Yeah.
0: So here's what the TV show is going to sound like.
3: Coming to TV, real 911 calls from people being attacked by unidentified animals. It's When Mystery Animals Attack.
4: 911, what's your emergency?
5: You gotta help me. My friend and I are being attacked by a mystery animal.
4: Okay, what does it look like?
5: Oh, well, it has a fluffy tail and it's gray and black.
4: Yeah, that sounds like a raccoon.
5: No, I don't think so. It's a mystery.
4: What's its face look like?
5: It looks like a raccoon, but I have no idea what it is.
4: Clearly, it's a raccoon, sir.
5: No, I don't think so. I mean, the other six animals that it's with are definitely raccoons, but I don't know what this thing is.
4: Oh, you have got to be kidding me.
3: It's all coming up on When Mystery Animals Attack. Don't miss it.
0: There you go. Take that, Jimothy. I feel for the person. I don't know if this person, because there's a U-Haul involved.
1: Yeah,
0: so I don't know if this person just moved to New Hampshire. Welcome to New Hampshire.
1: Exactly.
0: You know, it could have been a moose, right?
2: Thankfully.
1: Live free or die.
2: Moose.

0: Right? Yeah.
1: Animals included.
0: Could have been a moose. Yeah. Well, think of the other things. We got bear, right? We've got bear around here. Bear, yeah. Had one in my backyard recently. You know, all of that stuff. Nope. It was...
2: Mystery.
1: But the leg, like trying to shake it off. And I would have been swearing. Yeah. Sure. Good thing that they didn't catch me on video getting attacked.
0: That was just all, yeah, whatever, security footage. But I think about, too, remember back, I want to say it was 2018, Squirrelmageddon. Do you remember that here in New Hampshire?
2: Squirrelmageddon?
0: No, so you both
1: was it in your backyard?
0: No. No. So there was a bumper crop of squirrels that year.
2: Okay.
0: And seriously, so the year before, there was a good harvest and a mild winter, so the squirrels survived the winter and whatever. They did well. And so the following summer, there was an overpopulation of squirrels.
2: Okay.
0: And the squirrels, you know, when they go across the road, they can't make up their mind.
1: Nope.
2: Oh, I know.
0: So that's the old joke. Why did the chicken cross the road? Mm. To show the squirrel it could be done.
2: Oh, that's a good one. Haven't heard that one. That's
1: Abby that an Abby that? Joke?
2: Yeah.
0: Possibly. I don't know. So anyway, there was all the dead squirrels, so they couldn't make it across. Oh, and gross. All up and down 93, 293. There were dead squirrels everywhere.
1: Ew.
0: People would say, look, on my commute this morning from Manchester to Concord, I counted 200 squirrels on the side of the road.
1: Wow.
0: It got so bad that my buddy Mike, who lived down in Massachusetts, had to come up here for some business. He called me and he said, was there a truck full of dead squirrels that turned over?
2: That's awesome.
0: So I'm on the exit ramp. There's like a, just all these squirrels. Yeah, that was Squirrelmageddon. So again, so New Hampshire and its wildlife, it's we're getting a reputation, I think. We are getting a reputation for sure. So, did they ever figure out what that animal was?
1: No.
2: No, I read a gray fox. Might have been a gray fox, yeah.
1: Might have been. Yeah. Or a fisher.
0: Or a fisher.
1: From the weasel family.
0: Okay. Anyway, the guy's going to get rabies shots now because the thing
1: he
0: got
1: better.
0: Him, right?
2: It bit him?
1: Oh.
2: Oh, I didn't know it bit him.
1: It looked like it scratched him at least.
0: It's something, yeah.
1: Yeah.
0: Either way, you're getting around. Sorry, buddy.
2: That's a shame.
1: Welcome to New Hampshire.
0: Have a nice day. 6:17 on New Hampshire in the morning. Getting around town, Jimmy, it looks like a smooth commute, huh?
2: It does. A great way to start our Labor Day weekend. A good ride as you're driving 93 South Concord to the Mass State Line. No issues on 293 through Manchester. Not seeing any major issues either on 101 towards the Seacoast. Decent on Route 3 South as you're approaching the Lowell Connector. In Candia, we are expecting some long-term bridge maintenance happening on Raymond Dudley Road over the Lamprey River. That could slow you down just a bit there. And on the Everett, demolition of the Bedford tolls continues between 9 and 3. That's the latest from the WZID Traffic Network.
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0: Oh, life is a fantasy, is it not? It's New Hampshire in the morning here on 95.7 WZID. Deirdre's in for Marga. Jimmy's in for Emily. Wearing a skirt today, by the way. See, I took a video of his shirt. I didn't do the skirt.
1: Oh, yeah, we should. Yeah.
0: You're welcome, Jimmy.
2: Oh, wow.
0: Those are some hairy legs, man.
2: Oh, you know, I'm Irish. What can I tell you?
1: You didn't shave this morning? Come on, I did.
2: Not my legs, sorry. Take too long. I'd have to wake up at midnight.
0: Labor Day weekend is here. Any plans for Labor Day?
1: Besides working.
0: Working, so you're here.
1: Yeah, so.
0: Jimmy, you're working. What are you doing?
2: On Labor Day itself?
0: Yeah, Monday. Or over the weekend? Monday's a day off here.
1: Oh, that's true.
2: I will probably be watching TV with my dogs.
0: There you go. Are there any parades for Labor Day?
2: We can have one if you'd like.
0: See, that's one thing.
2: Where I come from in Lawrence, I come from, it is we celebrate the 1912 strike. It's called Bread and Roses. It was a big strike.
0: Okay.
2: Back then, it actually happened in January, but we celebrated it around Labor Day because it was the start of the labor movement.
0: Are you Googling Labor Day parades
1: in Manchester?
0: Thank you. Yeah.
2: So there really is.
0: I don't even know if like Labor Day is that a parade holiday?
2: Well,
0: I don't think it is.
2: No, it's just not a barbecue. Yeah, barbecue. Or you have celebrations, big celebrations. You know. There's a feast of St. Alfio.
1: Maybe you're cruising downtown is probably going to be the closest thing.
0: The parade of cars tomorrow.
1: Yes, there we go.
0: We're going to find out more about that coming up in about 10 minutes here on New Hampshire in the morning. Brad from Ron's Toy Shop, he stopped by. And what a great weekend it's going to be for tomorrow, cruising downtown. Yeah, I don't think it's a parade. No. I remember as a kid, you know, wrapping up summer, Labor Day.
2: Yeah.
0: They would have like little road races. Contests.
2: Well, there's probably a road race.
0: I'm sure there might be. There's always one if you're into that kind of thing.
2: Yeah.
0: But I remember when I was a kid, so Labor Day, we would head back home from the cottage or whatever. But I remember we went to there was a thing, it was early in the morning, you would go and they would have races. I remember I went with my friend, we rode, but I didn't have my sneakers. Oh. I just went barefoot. It was beach, right? So there was a road race.
2: Yeah.
0: I borrowed my friend's sneakers to run the mile.
1: Ew.
2: Were they the same size?
0: Yeah, they were, but it was weird.
2: Yeah.
0: Running
1: but
0: a mile
1: now they would have told you to do, you know, isn't it better to do it barefoot right?
2: Ouch.
0: But it ran, hey, can I borrow your shoes? Yeah, Neil, you're a good runner. You're just, what? Okay, I did it. I don't know what place I came in. And then they would always do the egg toss.
2: The egg toss?
0: So you would get a raw egg.
2: Wow.
1: Yeah.
0: All right, so you would you'd have a teammate.
2: Yeah.
0: And so you'd start close together and you'd toss the egg to each other. And you could only have your hands to catch it. Step back, everybody. Toss the egg. Step back, everybody. Toss the egg. All right, catch it. Oh, so the last one standing who had the egg would win whatever the prize was.
1: Are there any eggs in the fridge?
0: Oh, what, you want to play this game?
1: I want to see you and Jimmy do it.
0: No. We'll watch you two do it. WZID.
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12: Good morning. 31-year-old Juliette Gomez of Nashua is facing multiple charges following her arrest on Wednesday for allegedly striking her son with an electrical cord, leaving him with significant injuries. Nashua police report that they learned of the issues after her son reported the incident to authorities. Gomez was taken into custody on Wednesday, charged with second-degree assault, domestic violence, a Class B felony. 47-year-old Ramzi El Shawafi of Chichester has been indicted for operating an unlicensed money transmitting business that moved over $25 million to the country of Yemen. According to the indictment, for several years, he operated a hawala and worked with individuals in Yemen to coordinate the transfer of money between the United States and that country. The charge of operating an unlicensed money transmitting business provides a sentence of up to 5 years in prison and 3 years of supervised release and a fine of $250,000. He's scheduled to appear in federal court September the 16th. The New Hampshire Judicial Branch has issued a press release announcing that data from the New Hampshire Supreme Court was accessed in a cybersecurity breach earlier this year. In March, an unauthorized user accessed sensitive data from the C-Track systems. The state Supreme Court uses C-Track software to manage its cases. The software is owned by West Publishing Corporation. Court systems across 11 states, Canada, and the Virgin Islands were all accessed, including New Hampshire. The information in the breached files has not been made public. In sports, Sox beat the Orioles last night 6-5. Those two teams meet again tonight. First pitch, 7:05. We're expecting any clouds this morning. Should clear up by the afternoon. Temps in the 80s. Tonight, mostly clear, temps dipping to the 60s. Tomorrow, a cloudy morning. Some showers expected by the afternoon. Temps in the 70s tomorrow. 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Get two sausage McMuffin with egg for $6 and a nice coffee for $1.69 at participating McDonald's. What do you get, 65?
0: 60. 66 here in New Hampshire.
2: Oh, we're rising fast. Woo-hoo!
0: In the Queen City. 66, yes. So, you know, here in the United States, we drink more orange juice than any other country. I mean, I think of...
2: How much more?
0: Well, you think about California and Florida.
2: Yeah, well, that makes sense, yeah.
1: Is that it?
0: Fresh squeezed, right?
1: Yeah.
0: Well, I mean, that's where... But I'm sure other countries have...
1: I feel like, I don't know, like all these European places, you know, they do all this, you know, fresh fruit stuff.
2: I think South America.
1: Guess not.
2: No?
0: South America, yeah, right? I see, you know why we drink so much? Because we add vodka to it, we add champagne to it.

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0: 95.7 WZID. It's New Hampshire in the morning. I can't believe this is the 25th year for cruising downtown.
1: Right?
0: Amazing.
1: Yeah.
0: Brad Fournier from Ron's Toy Shop. You guys have been behind this, the whole time, right?
2: Yes, yeah.
0: And this year, 25th year. Tell us a little bit about what's happening this year at Cruising Downtown.
2: So this weekend and Saturday, we host a car show, and we block from the Bridge Street Bridge down to Granite Street, plus some of the Bridge Street Bridge we shut down. We put show cars on there, but we put a mixture of all kinds of classic cars, muscle cars, you know, import cars, modern day cars. There's going to be a bunch of, you know, vendors where it'll be popcorn, you know, just like hot dogs and sandwiches and all that, and plus whatever you can really think of, arts and crafts and whatnot. So it's a big event.
0: Brad, this starts at 8 a.m., runs till 3 p.m. I don't know if that's enough time to see all the cars that you have there.
2: There's a lot.
0: Seriously.
2: Yeah. It's you can get there earlier. So like that's what I was saying to another gentleman is like the craziest thing is we start registration, you know, a little, I don't even want to say the time because I like the Rotary Club.
0: Early.
1: Dark 30.
2: Say we start and we find out there's people. Last year there was a gentleman that was there at 11 o'clock at night at registration before. And when I got there at like 3 o'clock in the morning, there was roughly 50 to 60 cars already staged, ready to go. And these guys just hang out. And then the best part is when it comes time for us to set up our tents, they actually help us,
0: wow,
2: you know, get set up. So like, it's a pretty good event.
1: It's a really good community. And it's not only cars, there's trucks, motorcycles, there's a little bit of everything.
2: Yes, yeah. As I say, you pretty much, if everything you can think of, most popular stuff is going to be there for sure. And I'm sure there's going to be like, I'm hoping to see the new ZR1 X, you know, just because I'm a Corvette guy.
0: Corvette.
2: Yeah.
0: Mark
2: yeah.
0: is like, what?
1: No. I just saw Brad just posted about a blue Corvette that he's selling. And I was like, ha, ha, ha.
2: Oh, yeah. So that one's a little bit older. But yeah, I had a soft spot when I saw that. I'm like, yeah, I'll take that.
1: Yeah.
0: So here's the thing. You see everything from classic cars. When I say classic, you know, 30s and 40s, cars like that, 50s. Yeah. All the way up to some really modern times. Remember a couple of years ago, you guys had a Ferrari at the Ron's Toy Shop.
2: Yeah.
0: Oh, and somebody, you guys fired that thing up. Everybody's phone came out. It was awesome.
2: Yeah, so that was a friend of ours. But yeah, that was an SF90. And so that was a pretty awesome car to have on site. And honestly, pretty nerve-wracking, you know, because of the value of that car. But yeah, you just don't know what you're going to see, you know, especially at our Ron's Toy Shop booth. One of our friends may call us the day before. We're like, hey, can I sneak in? We're like, all right, we'll figure it out.
0: Yep. That's great. And this also is a big fundraiser for you guys. Tell us about that.
2: That's the priority. So what we do is, our goal is to help Manchester families and and the children especially. Our goal is to help them and their, nonprofits that can help these families. So we raise as much as we can, and all these nonprofits, they reach out to us and they pretty much give us their cause, like what they're trying to do. And our target is to help the families. And so we just donated to Friends of Ani, and they are, a nonprofit that helps children that are in grieving process. So like they approached us and we couldn't be happier because they're right here in the west side of Manchester. And I have two daughters that are dealing with some similar situation. So we couldn't be happier to help them out. And it's stuff like that that really we like to see the money go towards.
0: 25 years of helping the community. That's great. Yeah. I love seeing that. 25 years. I can't believe
1: it. I know. And I know you have stars in your eyes anyways, Neil, because you love cars almost as much as Brad. I don't think anybody loves them as much as Brad.
0: Well, it's true. My son, we make it a family affair. You know what I mean? My son, Ben, and I, we love cars and go out. And one thing about this, too, is everybody who has a car that shows up at this car show, they love to talk about cars, whatever it may be, and talk about their car, right?
2: Yeah, it's always a story. And that's what I say. Even in, like, Margaret, I bet you have a story with a car, even if you're not in the cars.
1: That's true. That's true.
2: Right.
1: I do.
2: Yeah, there's always a family vacation or something, probably broke down on the side of the road and spent like 2 hours and then reflect on that.
0: Exactly.
1: No, it's going to be about a muscle car, right?
0: Gates open for people who want to come and start seeing. 8 a.m.
2: Yes, as I say, there's no gates because it's so public. Mm-hmm. But yeah, we try to traditionally, because we have set up times and everything, so we try to hold everybody back, to 8 o'clock, so we have time to get everybody into place. Because when you have 800 to 1,000 cars trying to come onto Elm Street at once, it's a scene to see for sure. But we try to make sure that we give room for these guys to come in.
0: Cruising Downtown happens this Saturday. More details, you can go to WZID.com and find out more about that. Brad, thanks for stopping by and have a great show.
2: Oh, thank you.
0: Looking forward to it. Yeah, Ben and I will be there tomorrow morning, 8 a.m.
1: Nice.
3: Do you get to cruise in one of the cars?
0: I wish.
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0: I asked Brad, maybe he can give me a ride in the golf cart down up and down Elm Street.
3: Hey, that'd be fun. Good.
0: Yeah, see, there you go. We'll see. We'll see. Cruising downtown. Again, more details at WZID.com. But for cruising to work this morning, Jimmy, it looks like we really are cruising.
4: Yeah, it is a nice way to start the Labor Day weekend with no issues on 293 through Manchester. Smooth ride. 101 towards the seacoast. There is some volume building up on Route 3 South as you're approaching the Lowell Connector, so be aware of that. No issues at the moment. 93 Concord to the Mass State Line. On the Everett, we are expecting the demolition of the Bedford tolls to continue between 9 and 3. That's the latest from the WZID Traffic Network.
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0: What?
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3: After announcing last month that she'll be taking a step back from the public eye, this week Ariana Grande got emotional on the last night of her Eternal Sunshine tour in London. Between the cheers and her tears, she said that performing on the tour had been one of the most beautiful and extraordinary experiences in her life.
0: Oh yeah, here she is.
12: Thank you from the bottom of my heart. It has been so special, and I'll cherish this experience always.
0: Always.
3: And Drake May has a side hustle?
0: What is this?
3: I don't think he needs one, but I'm loving it. The Patriots quarterback and his wife are featured in a new L.L. Bean ad campaign as new teammates, air quotes, complete with Employee of the Month plaques and humor.
0: They did a good job with that.
12: I mean, being a quarterback is nice and all, but you know what I really love? Flannel.
13: Let's just say they bring a little something extra to the roster.
12: So you can stitch anything on these for me?
14: Anything.
12: QB1?
14: Yep.
12: Number 10?
14: Of course.
12: MVP?
14: Coming soon. Yes!
0: Missed it last year by that much. I love that. A lot of fun. Drake May doing LL Bean. That seems to be like a perfect match, doesn't it?
3: Yeah, no. His liked his humor in it.
0: Still
3: Robin

0: 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Were you excited about the weekend?
1: We're working, yeah. So yeah. I guess it's just another weekend.
0: We're excited for the paycheck. It's WZID. Labor Day.

0: 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New Hampshire in the morning. Margaret and Emily off. So we've got Deirdre here.
1: Jimmy. Good morning.
0: Welcome in. It's Friday. You know, I really thought my wife was kidding when she said she wanted to see a Monkees cover band play in Switzerland.
1: What?
2: Yeah, what's wrong with them?
0: Then I saw her face and now I'm in Geneva.
3: Then I saw her face.
0: Now I'm in Geneva. I know, long way to go.
2: Yeah, it's a long way.
1: We gotta get you a stand-up gig.
0: Long way to go for a dad joke.
1: We gotta do New Hampshire in the Morning's Neil's dad joke set. We gotta find somebody for you to open for.
0: When Abby goes off to college, by the way, she's not starting until January, so maybe when she goes off to college, we'll do Neil's dad joke. Dad
1: that
0: joke
1: would
0: of the
1: be
0: day.
1: Fun. I like that.
2: Geneva.
0: That means that requires work. What, Geneva? Now I'm in Geneva?
2: That takes a lot of work.
0: Now I'm in Geneva. Things you need to know. So we got cruising downtown tomorrow. Oh, next week on New Hampshire in the Morning, the Highland Games. You guys have tickets all next week for that?
1: Tuesday through Friday.
0: I love it. The Highland Games Festival. That's always a great time. September 18th through the 20th. That is happening up at Loon Mountain. That's always an amazing time because, hey, the foliage is just starting then.
2: Yeah. Mm-hmm.
0: So you get to see some great shows and a lot of fun. So tickets to that. What are we giving away? Is it just tickets? Tickets to the Highland Games. Also, a reminder, today is Friday, so that means Fisher Cats Friday. So we have tickets to the Fisher Cats. They'll stop by. We'll find out about Joey Chestnut coming to town.
2: Oh, yeah.
0: Maybe we'll do a tender eating contest at the time.
1: Who do you think would win?
0: Well, Jimmy has to eat veggie-based tenders.
2: Yes.
1: Could they make some? They make those?
2: Yeah, sure.
1: What do they taste like?
2: They taste like chicken.
1: Cardboard?
0: You think it's chicken. When's the last time you ate actual chicken?
1: Exactly.
2: 36 years ago.
0: Right, so how would you even know?
1: Really?
2: Maybe it tastes like squirrel. I don't know.
0: There you go. Hey, Abby's on the way with her joke.
4: Which birthday party is only half a minute long?
0: That's next.
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6: Good morning. An 8-year-old child was struck by a school bus and suffered non-life-threatening injuries yesterday afternoon in Manchester. Manchester police responded to 2nd Street at about 3:30. They found that boy conscious and breathing. According to officials, the boy got off the bus and crossed in front of it. The driver allegedly pulled forward too soon, clipping the boy. As officers investigated the accident, the children aboard the bus were transferred to another bus and transported to their planned drop-off locations. Police believe the tire of the bus hit the boy's leg. His injuries appeared to be minor. His mother was there at the time and accompanied the boy in an ambulance to the hospital. The accident remains under investigation. New Hampshire's Secretary of State David Scanlon predicting a turnout of roughly 28% of voters for the state's primary on Tuesday. The secretary believes the turnout may be heavier on the Republican side, estimating 154,000 votes and 103,000 votes for the Democrat side. During the September 2022 midterm primary elections, the state had a turnout of roughly 27%. New Hampshire State Police have not released the identity of a motorcyclist killed in a crash on an on-ramp on I-93 South in Concord early yesterday morning. That accident occurred about 4:30 yesterday morning. Police responded to exit 17 off I-93 South. The motorcyclist was transported to an area hospital and later pronounced dead. Cause of the investigation is ongoing. In sports, Sox beat the Orioles last night 6-5. They meet again tonight. First pitch, 7:05. We're expecting any clouds this morning. Should clear up by the afternoon with the temps reaching the 80s. Tonight, mostly clear. Temps in the 60s. Tomorrow, a partly cloudy morning with showers expected by the afternoon. Temps in the 70s.
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8: Welcome to Friday, September 4th. Are we in for Friday?
9: Yeah. I'm awake. 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
7: All right.
8: You
7: can hear
9: Friday!
7: The cheering.
9: Woo! 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
7: I usually bring some Monday.
9: There you go.
7: The Monday part. It's College Colors Day today. Wildlife Day today. Well, at least we got one in the house.
8: Oof.
7: Deirdre. Eat an extra dessert day today.
8: Uh-huh.
7: When pigs fly day today. What?
9: Oh, no. I was going to...

0: I was raising my hand for the extra dessert.
1: Yeah, yeah. There you go. Brookies. We're getting brookies today. Abby's joke is next.
2: It's Friday. We're all in a great mood. 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The weekend's almost here.
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0: This is Abby with the 95.7 WZID Joke of the Day. Which birthday party is only half a minute long?
1: Abby, which birthday is only half a minute long?
0: Someone's 32nd birthday.
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3: 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That wasn't nice, Jimmy. 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
1: Hey, 32nd time around, Jimmy? Not third.
3: 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Do the Emily Footloose dance. Come on, you are Emily. 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

0: 95.7 WZID. It's New Hampshire in the morning. A little lineup change this morning. So you got Neil, Deirdre, and Jimmy today. So thank you both for getting up early.
1: Thank you for having us. Welcome.
0: Deirdre's like, I usually see, I'm coming home at this time, not getting up at this time.
1: Well, no, going to sleep at this time. No. Jimmy! You could see his side eye at me. No, I stay up late. I'm not out late.
2: You're a night owl.
1: I am a night owl. Yeah,
0: I get that.
1: Sometimes I get home at 11 from a gig or something, and then I just can't go right to sleep.
2: We DJ, so it's hard to, you got to wind. You used to DJ, you wind down. Yeah.
0: I remember I would DJ, and then I would be on the morning show.
3: Ooh, yeah.
0: So there were some mornings, like a couple nights a week, I would sleep on the floor at the radio station, get up and do the morning show.
1: If
0: and
1: there then, was a couch here, there are a couple of mornings, I would have just come right here. Yeah.
0: No,
1: I know. Yeah.
3: You'd rather sleep on the floor than a couch?
0: No, I'd rather sleep in my own bed. There were times, too, where I would work in the nightclub, get out there at 1 o'clock, like 1:30, go home and sleep for an hour or two, and then get up and go to work.
1: Oh. Yeah. Again, what was that,
0: when you were 20-something years old,
1: exactly.
0: Right? 20-nothing.
1: That's it. No, that 32 joke, what was it? 30-second birthday? Yeah, about then I could do that. Sleep for like an hour and go to the next job.
0: So when it comes to dating, speed dating, I heard somebody in this room, Deirdre did not say this. I did not say this. But somebody in this room said, I don't think I'm going to go on those dating websites anymore.
1: Anymore?
2: Well.
0: I don't mean, no, poor Jimmy. No, it's like, because they haven't worked for you.
2: It's not really, I think, the way to meet people.
0: Right.
2: For me.
0: Right. For you. I get that. Because what's the one, Bumble?
2: Right.
0: That's how my daughter met her husband,
2: Jim. Which is nice because that actually empowers women because men...
0: Well, that's changed now, just so you know.
2: It has?
0: Oh, yeah.
2: Oh, that's a shame because before you could only respond if the woman responded to you first.
0: Right. So you may reach out as a guy on this Bumble dating app and then the woman had the option, yes or no.
2: Right.
1: Okay.
0: But now it's...
2: Oh, well.
0: That's gone.
1: Well, maybe we'll get Jimmy on this one. Did you see this? The Elite Singles has launched Elite Select. You got $499 a month? Because that's how much it costs. I was like, who pays this?
2: Well, people who want to.
0: Exactly. If you can spend $500 a month on the dating website, do you really need it?
2: Probably not.
0: Probably not. Well, there's another thing out there, too, called speed roommating.
2: Speed roommating?
0: Yep.
2: What's that?
1: Oh, to pick a roommate?
0: People in their 40s, 50s, and 60s are now attending monthly speed roommating events. Participants wear name tags listing their budget, neighborhood, and whether they want a roommate or a tenant.
2: Wow. What's happened to us?
0: Well, here's why. Because everything is so expensive.
1: Very expensive. Yes, it is.
0: Yep. Right? Yep. It's so expensive that you need to get a roommate or... So this is what they've had to turn to.
3: I just create my own roommates. It's a son and a daughter.
0: There you go. Pay up, suckers.
3: I create them myself.
0: Pay up, suckers. Now, do they live for free?
2: Well, yes.
0: That means yes.
1: All right, we're gonna send you roommate dating.
0: Is anybody gainfully employed?
2: Yes.
0: Okay.
2: My daughter is, and my son was at Canopy.
0: Right.
2: Now he's in school.
0: All right, so he's in school. I understand him not paying rent.
2: Yeah.
1: Oh,
2: well, I know. I'm a dad.
0: Oh, listen, there you go. He's a softie at heart.
1: The girl dad.
0: 7:18 on New Hampshire in the morning. The girl dad with our traffic. What's up?
2: It is a really nice way to start our Labor Day weekend with this a pretty good commute this morning. No issues. Concord to the Mass State Line. Cruising right along 293 through Manchester. Smooth ride 101 if you decide to head off to the seacoast this morning. There is a little volume just past the Lowell connector on Route 3 South, so that's the only issue we're dealing with today. And on the Everett demolition of the Bedford tolls expected between 9 and 3. 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

0: 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Neil, Marga, Emily. Only one of us is here. Deirdre and Jimmy are here today. So we're just talking about the, you know, the whole dating thing. And I mean, I just can't even imagine because things have changed so much. So it's, I've been married 30 plus years.
1: You're lucky.
0: Right? And so I've been out of the dating pool for quite a while.
2: Mm-hmm.
0: And so I just can't imagine how difficult it is these days because a lot of people, your interests change over the years, right?
2: Yeah.
0: Well, like you said, you go to the apps and it just didn't work for you, Jimmy.
2: Well, it just feels weird.
0: Yep.
2: That's just my thing. You know?
0: I get it. Yeah. I get that. I don't know your situation.
1: I'm single, but I've never done the apps, and I'm kind of like Jimmy.
2: Yeah.
1: I want to just meet someone organically, and I'm not looking, but I'm not.
0: Yeah.
1: And I've heard really bad stories about the apps, and then I'm like, no, I'm good. You know?
0: I agree. And if that's not for you, that's not for you.
1: Nope.
0: I get that, but it's so difficult these days to find somebody. Coming up, you're going to hear from Courtney. We talked to Courtney, dating apps and what some of these matchmaking services cost. I didn't realize that. So what you were saying, $500 a month?
1: Was it Elite?
0: Elite.
2: Yeah, I think mine was like 20 or 25. I don't know, it was like 25 bucks or something.
1: Elite
2: like that.
1: Singles. It was called Elite Select.
2: Yeah.
0: So here's the thing. Like some of these apps, I get it. And then they ask you how much you make and you want to know all of that. You know, and so you put yourself out there. All right, well, I want somebody who makes this much money because whatever.
2: Yeah.
0: And it's tough. It is tough.
1: It's like a long, did you have like a list of things?
2: I just wanted to go to a concert with somebody.
0: So Jimmy's a big concert person.
1: Of course.
0: So you're just looking for somebody to go to a concert with, hang out and whatever.
2: Yeah.
0: Same interests.
1: I'm thinking that you would get a lot of bites on that because, and then you would find somebody that liked music. So I'm surprised. Maybe. They're like, hey, always know how to get the great deals on tickets, you know.
2: But I think it's that some people are looking for boom. They want the boom right away. You want it
0: almost organically, right?
2: Yeah.
0: All right, we've introduced. Let's get to know each other first, right?
1: You're saying they by the end of the concert, they're like, oh, so when am I moving in?
2: Kind of.
1: Oh.
2: Well, it's to some extent.
0: He's an animal, isn't he? He's got that animal attractiveness. No,
2: I just have a house.
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1: Good morning. 31-year-old Juliet Gomez of Nashua is facing multiple charges following her arrest on Wednesday for allegedly striking her son with an electrical cord, leaving him with significant injuries. Nashua police report that they learned of the issues after her son reported the incident to authorities. Gomez was taken into custody on Wednesday, charged with second-degree assault, domestic violence, a Class B felony. 47-year-old Ramzi El-Shawafi of Chichester has been indicted for operating an unlicensed money-transmitting business that moved over $25 million to the country of Yemen. According to the indictment, for several years, he operated a hawala and worked with individuals in Yemen to coordinate the transfer of money between the United States and that country. The charge of operating an unlicensed money-transmitting business provides a sentence of up to 5 years in prison and 3 years of supervised release and a fine of $250,000. He's scheduled to appear in federal court September the 16th. The New Hampshire Judicial Branch has issued a press release announcing that data from the New Hampshire Supreme Court was accessed in a cybersecurity breach earlier this year. In March, an unauthorized user accessed sensitive data from the C-Track systems. The state Supreme Court uses C-Track software to manage its cases. The software is owned by West Publishing Corporation. Court systems across 11 states, Canada, and the Virgin Islands were all accessed, including New Hampshire. The information in the breached files has not been made public. In sports, Sox beat the Orioles last night 6-5. Those two teams meet again tonight. First pitch, 7:05. We're expecting any clouds this morning. Should clear up by the afternoon. Temps in the 80s. Tonight, mostly clear. Temps dipping to the 60s. Tomorrow, a cloudy morning. Some showers expected by the afternoon. Temps in the 70s tomorrow. 66 degrees at WZID.
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3: Wow.
2: Next week, yeah, season. Wow, it went by fast, right?
4: Mm-hmm.
2: Although they started in April, so it's not really that fast. But, you know,
3: yep.
2: It's been a few months. Fisher Cats Friday. Fisher Cats will be stopping by. We'll find out about Joey Chestnut's appearance next week in the big old tender eating competition.
4: You should get in on that.
3: I know. We got to get Neil in on this.
4: They're smaller than the clammy things you ate.
2: Well, I know that, but... No, thank you.
4: Okay.

0: 95.7 WZID. It's Friday. You got Neil, you got Deirdre, you got Jimmy. It's New Hampshire in the morning today. So we were talking about dating apps and all of that stuff. And so what was the one you just found that $500 a month?
1: Yeah, I don't know Elite Singles, but now they've launched Elite Select. Okay. $499 a month, designed for singles who would rather spend less time searching and have greater access to people they are genuinely interested in meeting. I'm like, what kind of site is this?
0: Right. Courtney heard us talking about that. Now, you had a comment about that?
2: You should look at the prices for the matchmaker system through Talkify.
0: Talkify, okay.
2: I've been on the dating apps after a crapo divorce, and Talkify tells you that they use a better system because they interview you and they are matchmakers, not a dating app. Well, for their least expensive package, it was more than to put windows in my house.
0: Oh my gosh.
3: Oh man.
1: Their tagline says, make dating enjoyable again on the website header.
2: Yeah, go ahead. Do a little investigation if you really want to be like, what the heck? And they try to talk you into a larger package, and my attitude with them was, because I think the package they try to talk you into is around $14,000.
0: $14,000?
1: Can you buy a guy for that? Oh, no.
2: I thought the same thing. That's too funny.
0: Listen, that's a lot of drinks out on a Friday, Saturday night, 14 grand.
3: Wow.
2: Well, let me tell you something, though. When I first started on the dating apps, my friends told me that it was going to take about 300, for every 300 guys you go out with, you'll find one that's actually okay.
1: 300 dates?
0: 300. Wow.
2: I said, I'm not going on 300 dates. And they said, oh, no, you're going to go on more dates than that, 300 guys. So it might take you two or three dates with the same guy before you see too many red flags.
0: Listen,
2: and I was like,
0: That to me, that sounds like work.
3: That sounds work.
2: It is work. It's another full-time job. In addition to your regular job, finding someone that you're compatible with is a full-time job. I wholeheartedly agree with you.
0: Are you still single?
2: And I am single right now,
0: okay.
2: Yes.
0: No, I'm just curious.
2: You know somebody who doesn't live in their mother's basement, who has a job, who has teeth, I really don't have a big wish list at this point.
0: I mean, we're scraping the barrel here.
3: Wow. I'm feeling pretty good.
1: Hey, do you want Jimmy's number?
0: No, boy.
1: Crazy. He'll go out with you for free.
0: There you go.
3: 300 guys. That's crazy.
2: Yeah. So I just wanted to bring you guys, I just wanted to share a little info with you for your morning.
0: Well, I appreciate that. Oh, my goodness. So where do we stand now? How many dates have you been on, actually?
2: You know, I wish I would have kept, like, a journal. I have said that. Because some of the stories that I tell people, they're like, you've got to be kidding me. Right? And I say, no, truth really is more amazing than fiction.
0: Right.
2: It really is. Well, I have met a really nice guy, and I know my friends kind of roll their eyes at me, but I actually think I have found the needle in my haystack of life.
0: There you go.
1: Well, that's good. Congrats.
0: That's good. That's good. Well, that's really good.
2: Well, I still feel like I like him more than he likes me, but we'll see. We'll see how this goes.
0: See, you should have kept a journal on how much you spent, how many dates you went on. Good God.
2: Oh, don't even get into the spent part with me. I learned my lesson after, I forget how many dates I went on, but I learned my lesson at one point right up front I started with, separate checks, please.
0: Yes.
2: Because that is, you go out with people who, you know, I like a cocktail, don't get me wrong.
0: Right.
2: But if we're splitting a tab, I'll pay for my one cocktail and you can pay for your three or four.
0: Oh, right, yeah. Courtney, wow. That's a wide eye opener there.
4: Mm-hmm.
5: 14 grand to join that site. That's great. Oh.
4: I got like $1.25 on me now.
0: Deirdre, can you buy a guy for that?
4: She's brutal.
0: Wow. Very interesting, though. Very interesting.
1: I didn't say that.
0: 7:46 on New Hampshire in the morning. Getting to our dating sites. Jimmy, how's the commute?
4: Well, the commute is not bad on this Friday morning. There is a slowdown on 125 South as you approach the Granite Fields Golf Club. A little volume on 111 in Windham heading west toward 128. But a good ride. 93 Concord to the Mass State line. No issues. 293 through Manchester. Moving along Route 3 South as you're approaching the Lowell Connector. And a reminder on the Everett, demolition of the Bedford tolls continuing from 9 a.m. to 3 p.m. today. 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
1: All right, Seattle has adorable Jimothy the raccoon. Yes. Illinois has cuddly Memers the cat.
0: Memers.
1: And New Hampshire
0: What do we have?
1: Has an unidentified attack animal.
0: Oh, that's right.
1: That video, that most people have seen it. The guy getting attacked in a parking lot in Lebanon. Oh. He got

0: out of the U-Haul truck and, well, couldn't really shake it off his leg. And the Lebanon police say it's the third animal attack reported in the area this week. And we don't know what it is. Is it a gray fox? Is it a fisher from the weasel family? No one knows.
1: When mystery animals attack.
0: Beware. And late for work? Well, blame it on your mom.
1: What?
0: Yeah, a Gen Zer. Not looking good for Emily's crew here.
1: Uh-oh.
0: Showed up an hour late for work because her mom wasn't ready to drive her there. And, well, this is what happened.
2: When you're scheduled for 9, you have to be here at 9.
3: Every single time?
2: Yes, every time. Yeah.
3: Okay, I just wish that had been explained in the interview.
2: I did say the hours were 9 to 5.
3: Yeah, but I thought that was just an estimate.
0: Okay.
1: I would hate to be a hiring manager right now. Wow.

0: up on New Hampshire in the morning. Fisher Cats Friday. We'll find out what's happening next week with the Fisher Cats. It's their final homestand.
1: Wow. Mm-hmm. Another end of summer.
0: Boys of summer. Yeah. It is New Hampshire in the morning. So you were just talking about that wild animal that attacked. The poor guy looked like he just moved here or is moving here from
1: thing.
0: Wherever.
1: He's going to pack up and go back.
0: It's out of his U-Haul. Yep. Google it if you haven't seen the video. You know, there's whatever it is.

0: So I thought maybe if we had a TV show, this is what it would sound like.
1: Coming to TV, real 911 calls from people being attacked by unidentified animals. It's When Mystery Animals Attack.
2: 911, what's your emergency?
3: You gotta help me. My friend and I are being attacked by a mystery animal.
2: Okay, what does it look like?
3: Oh, well, it has a fluffy tail and it's gray and black.
2: Yeah, that sounds like a raccoon.
3: No, I don't think so. It's a mystery.
2: What's its face look like?
3: It looks like a raccoon, but I have no idea what it is.
2: Clearly, it's a raccoon, sir.
3: No, I don't think so. I mean, the other six animals that it's with are definitely raccoons, but I don't know what this thing is.
2: Oh, you have got to be kidding me.
1: It's all coming up on When Mystery Animals Attack. Don't miss it.
0: Yes. I'll be watching that one.
4: That you could be the host.
0: Right? Exactly. I'd love to host that. Witness, if you will. It's New Hampshire in the Morning, 95.7 WZID. Happy Friday.

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0: Coffin.
1: Good morning. An 8-year-old child was struck by a school bus and suffered non-life-threatening injuries yesterday afternoon in Manchester. Manchester police responded to 2nd Street at about 3:30. They found that boy conscious and breathing. According to officials, the boy got off the bus and crossed in front of it. The driver allegedly pulled forward too soon, clipping the boy. As officers investigated the accident, the children aboard the bus were transferred to another bus and transported to their planned drop-off locations. Police believe the tire of the bus hit the boy's leg. His injuries appeared to be minor. His mother was there at the time and accompanied the boy in an ambulance to the hospital. The accident remains under investigation. New Hampshire's Secretary of State David Scanlon predicting a turnout of roughly 28% of voters for the state's primary on Tuesday. The secretary believes the turnout may be heavier on the Republican side, estimating 154,000 votes and 103,000 votes for the Democrat side. During the September 2022 midterm primary elections, the state had a turnout of roughly 27%. New Hampshire State Police have not released the identity of a motorcyclist killed in a crash on an on-ramp on I-93 South in Concord early yesterday morning. That accident occurred about 4:30 yesterday morning. Police responded to exit 17 off I-93 South. The motorcyclist was transported to an area hospital and later pronounced dead. Cause of the investigation is ongoing. In sports, Sox beat the Orioles last night 6-5. They meet again tonight. First pitch, 7:05. We're expecting any clouds this morning. Should clear up by the afternoon with the temps reaching the 80s. Tonight, mostly clear. Temps in the 60s. Tomorrow, a partly cloudy morning with showers expected by the afternoon. Temps in the 70s. 67 degrees at WZID.
2: It's Friday.
3: Woo! Yay!
4: All right, there it is. There it is.
3: Well, there's sunlight now.
4: No, this is your last hour of work and you can go home.
3: Exactly.
5: That's right. That's
4: what I'm so excited. Friday, September 4th, it's College Colors Day today.
3: Mm-hmm. We missed that memo.
4: Yeah.
5: Yeah, sorry.
3: Same. It's okay.
4: Preppy were not the college color.
3: Yeah,
4: colors,
3: right.
4: And I'm sure creamsicle was not the.
2: There has
3: to be a black and pink.
5: Creamsicle's nice.
4: Speaking of college, Wildlife Day today. Eat an extra dessert day today. Uh-huh. Wow, look at your hand fly up. Wow, okay. And when pigs fly day today. So if we're having an extra dessert, what are you having?
3: Oh, the brookie.
4: The brookie. Part cookie, part brownie?
3: Yes. Right. That's what I'm having.
5: Right. Sounds good.
4: Happy Friday.
6: It's Friday. We're all in a great mood. 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

0: 95.7 WZIB. It's New Hampshire in the morning. Coming up, we'll be joined by the Fisher Cats. 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
1: Nice.
0: So, Joey Chestnut coming to town. So we'll talk to the guys from the Fisher Cats coming up in a little bit. If you missed it earlier, we were talking about dating apps, and Courtney kind of went off.
1: And rightfully so.
0: She went off on the dating apps, and yeah, she's just looking for, what'd she say? What was just a guy that what?
2: Had his own teeth and

0: Didn't live in his mom's basement. Yeah.
1: Which is not a lot.
2: Jimmy checks all those boxes.
0: Like, okay. Well, mom's gone.
2: You check even more. You said you can cook.
0: But I can cook.
3: But Deirdre's trying to put you just. She's arming you up on a silver platter there.
2: And I'm going to charge him a matchmaking fee after.
0: You take Venmo? Cash out?
4: There you go. Cash only, please. Thank you very much.
0: Cash only.
4: Anyway, if you missed our conversation with Courtney, you can go to WZID.com on the Neil and Margaret page. It's right there. We just posted it.
2: She was awesome.
4: Wow. Reminder, too, next week, starting on Tuesday after the holiday, it's tickets to the Highland Games. You know, fall is coming when the Highland Games are on.
2: Stop.
4: Coming up the end of September. Well, 18th through the 19th is the Highland Games, and 18th is when it starts up at Loon. So we'll have passes to that next week. So be listening for that. All right, do you have your life together, Deirdre? Jimmy?
0: No.
2: No. Right. You?
4: Well, I have a list.
2: Oh no.
4: Signs you have your life together. Let's see if we can tick any of these boxes.
2: Oh,
0: okay,
2: boy.
0: Well, maybe we do. All right,
4: You make regular savings.
2: Weren't we just talking about that?
4: All right, so
2: sometimes.
4: Jimmy.
2: Sometimes.
4: Neil. So Neil, I got a check. Deirdre, do you make regular savings?
2: All right, check.
4: Jimmy?
0: No.
4: Okay. Putting aside something for a rainy day. That's what that's all about. Over half of people polled don't have money.
0: No.
4: Do you make your bed every day?
2: No, not lately.
0: I do.
4: Jimmy does. Very good. Jimmy, yes. Deirdre, what, not lately, so X there. Yeah. Yeah, I do. What happens? I get out of bed and, pull it up again. Yeah. You know, I understand, you're not tucking everything in when somebody else is still sleeping.
0: Oh, you have to have a blanket on your bed?
4: Well, you don't have to.
0: Oh, okay.
2: Well, what about your sleeping wife?
4: That's what I'm saying. I don't want to tuck her in. I take care of my side of the bed.
2: Oh, so it's half made.
4: Half made.
2: Okay, but you get half a check. No, half a check.
4: Okay. You're not paying for subscriptions you don't use. I get an X there.
0: You're subscription
2: I use
0: heavy.
2: Them all, but I actually just canceled two yesterday, as
4: good
2: a matter of fact.
4: Good for you. See, all right. Yeah. Check mark for Deirdre.
0: No.
4: Jimmy?
0: No, I pretty much use the ones I got.
4: That's good. Yeah. You say no without feeling guilty? X for me.
2: Oh. I'm getting better at that.
4: Getting better. All right.
2: Yes.
4: Half a check.
2: Yeah, half a check. I get half a check.
0: No, I still feel a little guilty.
4: Now I know that about you. Yeah. Big X. Yeah. Same there for you. No, I mean, we're both Pisces, and I don't know what it is.
2: Yeah. I used to be, but now I'm getting a little better with that. Yeah.
4: Yeah. You can admit when you're wrong?
2: Yes, 100%.
4: Wow, all right. X.
0: Me too. I know I
4: it's
0: have.
4: It's hard. I get the half a check. I'm better.
0: I have done it sometimes.
4: And finally, you enjoy your own company.
0: Yes.
4: All right. So check. All right. We're good. Woohoo. We have our together. Congratulations.
2: Yay.
4: All right. I noticed I saw some little eyes peeking in the window. They were Fisher Cat's eyes. The baseball team.
0: Oh, not that animal.
4: Anyway, so. Fisher Cats, Friday. We'll have that coming up next here on New Hampshire in the Morning. Jimmy, the commute. What's going on?
0: Slow down on 125 South as you're approaching the Granite Fields Golf Club. Also, stop and go in Salem on 111 between Island Pond Road and Route 28. Other than that, things are looking pretty good. Good ride, 93 Concord to the Mass State Line. No issues, 293 through Manchester. Smooth ride, 101 towards the Seacoast. And you're moving along on Route 3 South as you approach the Lowell Connector. And that's the latest from the WZID Traffic Network.
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0: 95.7 WZID, New Hampshire in the morning. Normally it would be Neil, Margaret, and Emily, but it's Neil, Deirdre, and Jimmy, and Taylor from the Fisher Cats. Fisher Cats,
1: let's go. Last one.
0: This is amazing to me, Taylor, that we started this in April, and it just seems to have flown by.
1: Sometimes it feels that way. Other times when you're in the thick of it, it seems like it's a long season, but I would agree.
0: Are you ready for the final homestand for the Fisher Cats?
1: We are. It's loaded. Obviously, looking forward to a little R&R after the season, but we're going out with a bang. We have a loaded homestand for everyone.
0: All right, so let's say this. So the first home game of this week is going to be what, Tuesday?
1: Yep, Tuesday.
0: So what's going on?
1: So Tuesday and Wednesday, we know we're coming off Labor Day weekend here next week. So we want to encourage people to make sure they're, let's extend it a little bit longer. So if you use promo code 603 on our website, nhfishercats.com, every seat in the seating bowl is $6.03 for Tuesday and Wednesday. Whoa. So behind home plate, down the lines, does not matter. Tuesday and Wednesday, that's how you get in, super cheap.
0: So the code is 603.
1: Mm-hmm.
0: And you get a ticket for $6.03.
1: Yep.
0: Wow.
1: Tuesday or Wednesday, any seating bowl seat.
0: I love that. All right, so that's Tuesday. Can we skip Thursday for a second?
1: Yeah, we'll skip Thursday.
0: We'll come back to Thursday.
1: Come back to Thursday.
0: On Friday, what's going on there? First responders?
1: Friday's first responders night. We intentionally put it on that night with it being the 25th anniversary of 9/11. I come from a whole family of first responders. I have the fun job. I have a lot of family members that have way more important jobs than myself. So just like another example of how minor league baseball is really good at kind of focusing. We have a lot of fun, but we also use our platform to focus on community and other important things happening on the world. So we're going to shine a light on the 25th anniversary, shine a light on first responders and frontline workers. And then also we'll have fun at the end of the night. We will cap it off with fireworks.
0: I love that. This is a long homestand. So Tuesday right through Sunday.
1: Yeah.
0: So let's jump over. So that was a Friday, Saturday.
1: Saturday, Space Potatoes, last hey. Space Potatoes game of the year. We also are very excited for our Trey Yesavage bobblehead giveaway. So he was the talk of the town last year. Went through every single level of minor league baseball, pitched twice in the World Series last year. Unbelievable. So he is dressed in a Space Potatoes uniform, and instead of a baseball, he's holding the moon as the ball.
2: I love it.
1: Because of his high release point. So that's how we're kind of mashing Trey and the Space Potatoes together. So the first 1,000 fans through the gates get a Trey Yesavage bobblehead, and then the final fireworks show of the year is on Saturday.
0: All right, but there's going to be fireworks if you have a Bluey fan on Sunday.
1: Yeah. Yeah, the kids are going to go nuts. We had Blippi and Mika earlier on in the year, and that was crazy. And we got some feedback that we shouldn't have any breaks between that. You have to have 30-minute breaks. So we doubled up on the Bluey appearance. So there are no breaks for 4 straight hours.
0: Wow.
1: So Bluey and Bingo meet and greet for 4 straight hours. It's going to be awesome. My kids are jacked up. We're celebrating my daughter's 4th birthday at the game on Sunday.
0: Perfect.
1: She's very excited for Bluey and Bingo, and she gets to take all her little friends too. So it'll be fun.
0: So it's quite the homestand. Now, I saved Thursday because Thursday, September 10th, Joey Chestnut.
1: Joey Chestnut, yeah. So he's been doing a minor league baseball tour this year. Very appreciative of the Puritan Backroom for jumping on as the title sponsor of this game. You got to eat Puritan tenders when you come to Manchester.
0: Well, that's where they were invented at the Puritan,
1: yeah.
0: Right?
1: Yeah. We had a qualifier the other night. Maybe you'll drag Andrew over here. Oh, he's on the radio. We had a qualifier the other night at the Puritan. So we had 9 contestants, Andrew included.
0: Why are you hanging your head, Andrew?
3: I didn't make it. I wanted to qualify for it. I didn't
0: make the cut.
3: Yeah, I didn't make the cut. I had 11 tenders. At the end of the 7th tender, we had a reversal, as they call in the competitive eating business. And then it was a struggle for the next 4. I felt so confident. I was prepping. I even took a walk. I was drinking water, Neil.
0: Yes.
3: I don't do this. Preparing for that day.
0: Right.
3: And I got beat out. But everyone, the energy in the room for the qualifying event, if that even a quarter of what's going on the end after the game on Thursday, is going to be awesome. But I can't wait to see 50 tenders eaten by one man.
0: This is going to be incredible. So it's Joey Chestnut, as you know him. He's the Nathan's Hot Dog eater.
1: 18 times.
0: So tell us about the competition. What is actually going to happen on Thursday? I know you can get VIP passes for this as well,
1: right? Yep. So we have, it'll be Joey eating 50 buffalo tenders from the Puritan, and then we had five people qualify, plus the Puritan has a representative, and those six people have been split into two teams of three. Each team of three is going to also have a bucket of 50 buffalo tenders in front of them, and the team of three, each team of three has to try and complete eating 50 tenders before Joey finishes his 50. It's going to be disgusting and awesome. And it's going to be great. And Neil, like you mentioned, we do have a VIP package where it's the only way to guarantee that you'll have the opportunity to meet Joey. So there's, you get guaranteed meet and greet with Joey. We will also have, for those folks, you get a Puritan chicken tender basket at the game because they're bringing their tenders with them for those VIP winners. And then obviously ticket to the game, and you get to stick around after as well with the rest of the fans.
0: It's amazing that this is the final homestand of the season, our final Fisher Cats Friday. It's been a blast. We certainly appreciate
1: so
0: you guys
1: much
0: coming
1: fun.
0: And having a great time talking about it. Andrew, there's always next year.
3: Yeah. I hope to have him back. We'll just have to do a crazy thing to do. But to go off what you just said, thank you to everyone in this room, Emily and Margaret as well. Yep. One of our goals was to get in front of as many people as possible, tell our story for this year. And you guys helped do that, right? Yep. So you guys are a great company to come in early in the morning every Friday. So we thank you for helping us achieve our goals, but also having fun every Friday to promote the upcoming homestand. So thank you.
1: The vibes are immaculate whenever we visit on Fridays.
0: Good.
1: Like, it's so much fun. Andrew said it awesome, but like, can't say thank you enough. And we're ready for another go at it next year, too.
0: I love it. All right, Fisher Cats Friday again. NHFisherCats.com for tickets, information of all the upcoming events, because there was a lot we just covered.
1: We covered a lot.
0: A lot of good time. All right, and you just have to watch. That's all. Sorry.
1: He's going to MC now.
3: Yeah.
0: There you go.
3: I'm kind of okay with it. Think about it. 50 buffalo tenders.
0: That's a
3: like,
0: lot.
3: That just seems like a nightmare of a car ride home.
0: Right. Even split by three people. That's,
3: right.
0: That's a lot.
3: So who won in this?
0: Right?
3: Just saying. When
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12: Good morning. 31-year-old Juliet Gomez of Nashua is facing multiple charges following her arrest on Wednesday for allegedly striking her son with an electrical cord, leaving him with significant injuries. Nashua police report that they learned of the issues after her son reported the incident to authorities. Gomez was taken into custody on Wednesday, charged with second-degree assault, domestic violence, a Class B felony. 47-year-old Ramzi El Shawafi of Chichester has been indicted for operating an unlicensed money transmitting business that moved over $25 million to the country of Yemen. According to the indictment, for several years, he operated a hawala and worked with individuals in Yemen to coordinate the transfer of money between the United States and that country. The charge of operating an unlicensed money transmitting business provides a sentence of up to 5.

0: 5 years in prison and 3 years of supervised release and a fine of $250,000. He's scheduled to appear in federal court September the 16th. The New Hampshire Judicial Branch has issued a press release announcing that data from the New Hampshire Supreme Court was accessed in a cybersecurity breach earlier this year. In March, an unauthorized user accessed sensitive data from the C-Track systems. The state Supreme Court uses C-Track software to manage its cases. The software is owned by West Publishing Corporation. Court systems across 11 states, Canada, and the Virgin Islands were all accessed, including New Hampshire. The information in the breached files has not been made public. In sports, Sox beat the Orioles last night 6-5. Those two teams meet again tonight. First pitch, 7:05. We're expecting any clouds this morning. Should clear up by the afternoon. Temps in the 80s. Tonight, mostly clear. Temps dipping to the 60s. Tomorrow, a cloudy morning. Some showers expected by the afternoon. Temps in the 70s tomorrow. 67 degrees at WZID.
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2: Yeah. Woohoo!
1: I can't believe it was the last Fisher Cats Friday of the season.
2: Yeah. Another thing showing summer coming to an end. I'm not ready.
1: It's summer till the 22nd. I'm celebrating, dang it.
2: Okay, good.
1: It's New Hampshire the morning on WZID. Happy Friday!

0: 95.7 WZID. So, Jimmy, would you say it was a great summer concert, all of the concerts we had this year?
1: All of my concerts?
0: No, yeah. Just like any concert. Oh, yeah. This concert season was great.
1: Yeah, it was pretty good.
0: This guy's about to take over Gillette Stadium the 25th and 26th of September.
2: He is amazing.
0: It's Ed Sheeran on WZID. 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
1: 95.7 WZID, New Hampshire in the morning. You got Neil, Deirdre, and Jimmy this morning.
2: Hello.
1: Hello. Hi there. Hi there. Cruising downtown tomorrow. Weather-wise, should be okay.
3: Mm-hmm.
1: Looking forward to that. 800 to 1,000 cars.
3: Oof.
1: Right here, Elm Street, taking over the bridge. Half the bridge is going to be closed. So just know tomorrow, if you're trying to get around Manchester, there's going to be a lot of traffic detours because of cruising downtown.
3: Oh, boy.
1: But it's awesome.
2: You're going to want to walk down here.
1: That's what I'm going to
2: do. See all the cars.
1: I will park here.
2: Yeah.
1: Behind our building, and we'll just walk up to Elm Street from here.
3: Oh, that's a good idea.
1: Yeah. Not too bad. So that's a big thing tomorrow. I saw this story yesterday and had me scratching my head. Woman moved into a new neighborhood, and the neighbor knocked on the door and said, stop sunbathing beside your swimming pool because my husband can see you from the kitchen window.
3: Whoa.
1: How do you handle that? You just moved into a new house. How do you handle that?
2: What was she wearing? A bathing suit?
1: A bathing suit.
2: Oh, okay. So it wasn't it wasn't like nude sunbathing. So
1: what if it was?
2: Well, that I could
1: see. Your husband enjoy the show.
2: No. Yeah. No, but I mean, if you're poolside with a bathing suit.
1: But you buy a house with a pool. Does it matter?
2: No, that's what I'm saying. Put up a fence or, I don't know, don't look out the window or.
1: Well, then thanks for letting you know your husband's creeping on me.
3: Yeah.
1: Right? get it here.
3: Here's the issue is, lady, the issue is you and your husband, not me.
1: Right. That's what I would say.
3: Yeah.
1: Yeah. Wow. I saw that yesterday. I'm like, this is crazy. Just close the blinds and mind your own business.
3: Yeah.
1: But imagine that brand new, you just move in, your new neighbors, and that's how they're already treating you.
3: Yeah.
2: She's thinking, oh, she's bringing me a pie to say hello, welcome to the neighborhood. She's bringing me a blanket. A cover up, lady.
1: Cover yourself up. We don't like that in this neighborhood. That's what never flies. 8:51, a little bit of sunshine out there right now. How about the commute? What's going on?
3: Well, it looks like it's been a really big winter for us on this Friday as we head into the Labor Day weekend. No issues at the moment. You're driving along fine on 101 toward the seacoast, moving well on Route 3 South as you approach the Lowell Connector. On the Everett, demolition of the Bedford tolls continuing from 9 a.m. to 3 p.m. today. No issues on 293 through Manchester. And it's been a good ride, 93 Concord to the Mass State Line. That's the latest from the WZID Traffic Network.
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10: So Drake May has a side hustle,
11: Drake
10: sort
11: May.
10: Of.
11: Yeah.
10: The Patriots quarterback and his wife are featured in a new L.L. Bean ad campaign as teammates.
12: I mean, being a quarterback is nice and all, but you know what I really love? Flannel.
13: Let's just say they bring a little something extra to the roster.
12: So you can stitch anything on these for me?
14: Anything.
12: QB1?
14: Yep.
12: Number 10?
14: Of course.
12: MVP?
14: Oh.
11: coming soon.
10: Oh, yes. It's B-Day for the Beehive. Beyonce is celebrating her 45th birthday today. And to celebrate the 20th anniversary,

0: anniversary of her album B-Day that was released today, 20 yep. years ago. She's released a remastered version of the album with some new songs on it.
1: I love it.
0: And Labor Day weekend, if you are staying in town, maybe you're lucky enough to be going to the Bruno Mars show. He's playing two of them Saturday and Sunday at Gillette. And this Hollywood Dirt is brought to you by Palmer Gas and Oil. Friendly, simple, safe, keeping you warm since 1932.
1: God, it's already that time for Bruno to be
0: Yeah,
1: there.
0: I know. When it was announced, it was like, wait, when is that show?
1: Well, forever ago, right? It's here.
0: They're here.

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It's Neil. Friday is here. 30 minutes of today's best music. Oh, it's on. All kinds of good stuff on the way for you. Wham's on the way, Pink. Right now, BB Rexha, David Guetta. I'm good. You good?

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We are doorstep to Labor Day weekend, the unofficial end of summer. Let's keep it going, though, right? Lots happening this weekend. We'll get to that coming up here on WZID.

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11: Look for a partly sunny day today, high of about 84, mostly cloudy overnight tonight, down to 60. Then tomorrow we'll see a mix of sun and clouds, a slight chance of a shower, high 75. On Sunday, lots of sunshine again, high 75. And on Labor Day, mostly sunny and 80. That's the latest from the WZID New Hampshire weather watch.

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And Taylor Swift and Travis Kelce only seeing each other once a week now that football's back in action. 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

0: 95.7 WZID, the iconic Stevie Nicks. Love the fact that she teams up with pretty much everybody these days. I think I saw her on stage with Olivia Rodrigo recently. Very, very cool stuff. It's Neil on the way for you. Another 30 minutes of today's best music is what we do here at WZID. Tomorrow, big day for us. It's Cruising Downtown. It's the car show, the 25th annual Cruising Downtown car show. It is amazing. Well, just a great time to go down and hang out with a bunch of people and see some really cool cars. It's tomorrow. It starts at 8 a.m., runs till 3 o'clock. We'll be there. Just amazing. We were talking about it all week long. We're excited about it. This is just such a great time. Stop by, say hi, WZID, and also to our partners over at Manchester Community College and Twins Smoke Shop. 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

0: 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New Hampshire students already getting some great news. 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
11: Look for a partly sunny day today. High of about 84, mostly cloudy overnight tonight, down to 60. Then tomorrow,

See a mix of sun and clouds, a slight chance of a shower, high 75. On Sunday, lots of sunshine again, high 75. And on Labor Day, mostly sunny and 80. That's the latest from the WZID New Hampshire Weather Watch.

0: She was in Texas. It's Ella Langley on 95.7 WCID. No need to ask, hey, what are we doing this weekend? 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

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Sad to see the passing of Gloria Steinem this week. Years ago, remember reading her book called Revolution from Within. It was such a fantastic read. If you get some time over the long holiday weekend,

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2: Look for a partly sunny day today. High of about 84, mostly cloudy overnight tonight, down to 60. Then tomorrow, we'll see a mix of sun and clouds, a slight chance of a shower. High 75. On Sunday, lots of sunshine again. High 75. And on Labor Day, mostly sunny and 80. That's the latest from the WZID New Hampshire weather watch.

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0: Madonna, 95.7 WCID with Tiffany. You know, one second you're folding laundry and then you suddenly hear that one song and you're right back in your childhood bedroom, or you're cruising around with your friends, you're hanging out at the mall and remembering all of the people and the moments that you haven't thought about in years. That's what 80s music does. It just makes you feel so happy. All the memories are still there and you only need about 3 seconds of one song for all of them to come flooding right back. So don't miss 80s Saturday Nights with Peggy James tomorrow night at 7 o'clock. 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

0: 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It's 95.7 WZID with Pat Benatar. Hey, it's Tiffany. What is that square light that's up in the sky in Concord? It kind of looks like a bat signal. Turns out it may just be the lighting from the new Statehouse parking garage, though John did comment on Facebook that it does look a little like a square pants signal.
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1: I'm going under in this time. 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

0: Benson Boone, it's 95.7 WCID with Tiffany. Looks like mostly clear skies for Sunday night. You've got the fireworks at Weir's Beach, and since they light them off from the barge, you've got full access of the beach to check them out. 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How about another 30 minutes of music to get you closer to your long weekend? It's coming up next.
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0: Donna Lewis wrapping up 30 minutes of today's best music. 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Tonight, you need to rest. It's Friday night before a long holiday weekend. You've got an entire schedule of fun, food, family, friends, entertaining. You've got some errands. So tonight is for putting on your comfy clothes. Actually, don't wait until tonight. Do that the moment that you walk in the door when you get home. It just feels so good. And then let Delilah handle the rest. Starting at 7, it's your requests, your dedications, heartwarming stories, and of course, you've got Delilah's Dilemma. So rest up tonight, because your weekend of fun is waiting.
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1: Look for a partly sunny day today. High of about 84. Mostly cloudy overnight tonight, down to 60. Then tomorrow we'll see a mix of sun and clouds. A slight chance of a shower. High 75. On Sunday, lots of sunshine again. High 75. And on Labor Day, mostly sunny and 80. That's the latest from the WZID New Hampshire weather watch.

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0: 95.7 WZID with Tiffany. Yes, you get to go out of the house on a Sunday evening. Normally, you know, you'd be saying absolutely not because Sunday is for PJs and snacks. But this weekend, Sunday is really like Saturday 2.0. And that means you have no excuse to miss Truck Yeah. This is the biggest giveaway of the summer at Gate City Casino in Nashua. 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
1: Look for a partly sunny day today. High of about 84. Mostly cloudy overnight tonight, down to 60. Then tomorrow, we'll see a mix of sun and clouds. A slight chance of a shower. High 75. On Sunday, lots of sunshine again. High 75. And on Labor Day, mostly sunny and 80. That's the latest from the WZID New Hampshire weather watch.

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0: Olivia Dean, 95.7 WCID with Tiffany. You made it to Friday. So what are you doing this weekend? 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You've got an extra day to have some fun, make some memories, eat all the things where calories just don't really count. 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They have done all the work for you. So it's so much easier to plan because your long weekend, it's officially on. And so is another 30 minutes of today's best music next.
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Jim and Peg getting ready for a long holiday weekend. Can't wait. Peg just said, hey, did you look outside? Is the parking lot empty yet? I think we're the only people in the building, right? It's Adele on ZID.

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You know, it was like 2 years ago that I learned that that is a cover song. 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

0: It's 95.7 WZID with Jim and Peg. Oh, man, there's something in the air today, Peg, you know?
1: Mm-hmm.
0: The long weekend.
1: I can smell it. It's the long weekend, yes.
0: Yes, also.
2: It's Friday.
0: I gotta torture you with that every single Friday. I'm sorry. All
1: right, well, thank you.
0: Let's get rid of that. All right. So, yeah. So, a long weekend. You asked me earlier, you're like, have you looked outside? Is the parking lot empty yet? And yes. The answer is yes.
1: Yeah, it's the mass exodus. Everyone's off onto 93 for the weekend, apparently, yes.
0: And I was coming up from Massachusetts today, and 93 was really slow the entire way up to the state line where, you know, it kind of eased out. But, you know, and that's a 1 in the afternoon. So a lot of people heading up here. I assume traffic's going to be a little bit difficult today. Mm-hmm. So much going on this weekend. I'm going to be hanging out at Gate City Casino in Nashua on Sunday from 2 to 4 for the Truck Yeah event.
1: Mm-hmm,
0: and we'll be giving away a truck. How cool is that?
1: Yeah, that's huge. Of course, that's going to be around 8 o'clock. But you know, before then, all kinds of cool prizes are going to be tailgate prizes, New England football tickets. Yes, also free play and more every 20 minutes. So really, every 20 minutes is a chance to win something. And so you'll be there. You said 2 to 4 Sunday, and then you stick around 8 o'clock. Someone's going to drive home in a brand new truck at Gate City Casino.
0: Yeah, super fun. It's a white truck too. I've seen it. It's a Ford F-150. Oh, I'm jealous. Jealous.
1: Me too.
0: Love a free truck. The good news is. The weather looks really nice today. Remember how we talked about how later in the summer it was going to get nice?
1: Yeah.
0: I think today is that day.
1: You called it.
0: Yeah. Or we both called it. We take credit for that.
1: All right.
0: So we'll get the full forecast with you coming up in a couple minutes. And of course, you'll cover traffic as well on WZID.
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1: We'll have mainly clear skies for this Friday night with temperatures falling back into the upper 50s and low 60s. Saturday should be a mix of sun and clouds, a slight chance for a shower late in the afternoon and also during the overnight hours. It'll be a cooler day with highs in the low 70s, and Sunday a mix of clouds and sun, a high near 74. Looks like a sunny day for Labor Day on Monday. I'm Peggy James. That's the latest WZID New Hampshire Weather Watch.

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1: You know, I love that everyone's getting out of work early today, but I got to give a shout out to Don, who works over at Community Care at the Manchester VA. Thanks for keeping us on through the workday, even if it's a short workday today, heading into the long weekend.

0: Roma, Roma, ma, gaga, ooh la la, what about romance?
1: 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I'm looking at Neil and Marga's weekend planner, Peg, and I have a question about something here.
2: Oh, okay. Well, what's your question?
1: Because I know that you're involved in adding to this list. The UFO Festival in Exeter, which is happening on Saturday and Sunday, it says it marks the 65th anniversary of the Barney and Betty Hill abduction.
2: Yes.
1: What was that? I'm not familiar with the story.
2: Oh, my goodness. Yeah, there's a whole, there are several books about it. I know I read one of them years ago. I can't remember what the main book was called, but basically this couple from New Hampshire just kind of minding their own business, and they were abducted by aliens, and they talk about everything that happened to them, all the probing and the testing and the things that they did to them. And, you know, for years people didn't really believe them, but it's legitimate. There's even a marker somewhere, probably in Exeter, somewhere, you know, that marking Betty and Barney Hills, like, I guess the location they were abducted from.
1: Oh, wow.
2: So it's a pretty cool event. And now it's been, 65 years. So they have this Exeter UFO Festival every year. And it's, you know, it's a lot of fun. But they also have speakers talking about, you know, real UFO stuff. It's not just everyone dressing up in costumes like aliens. I mean, they have actual speakers there that can talk about, you know, legitimate UFO cases. But then there's like a pet contest and a parade and a costume contest. So it's just a really fun, cool thing to check out in Exeter.
1: You know who claims they were abducted by aliens is Sammy Hagar.
2: Really?
1: He said when he was a young man, he was in his early 20s, and he was asleep, and then something happened, and he had an experience where he was taken to the ship and, you know, looked at, and they put him back, and the whole thing. So, I don't know. Yeah. You hear these stories, and it's like they can't all be made up, right?
2: No, that's true. Have you ever seen a UFO?
1: No, I don't think so. You?
2: I think I have, yes.
1: What?
2: Yes,
1: I was
2: with some friends. We were getting out of work. I was a teenager, maybe about 17, and we were just getting out of work from the Mall of New Hampshire. We all worked at Orange Julius. And so
1: yummy.
2: We got out, and we were driving on Perimeter Road in Manchester by the airport. Now, I know you say, oh, it's the airport. Of course, there's all kinds of weird lights. But we saw this light like come down, like it was head-on coming towards us, and we're kind of freaking out. And then it just disappeared. It was like we all saw it. We were all in the car together, and we saw it. So, yes, I feel it looked like it was a UFO. It wasn't a plane that just, you know, flew overhead. So I'm a believer.
1: They say that, the people that have seen stuff like that, that these UFOs move in ways that our planes could never move.
2: Oh,
1: like,
2: yeah.
1: Like they make, like, right angles, and then they just shoot away, and then they're, you know. So it sounds like something you saw. That's really cool.
2: Yeah, and all these new reports are being released, so that's a real thing. I mean, I think that if you look into it, you will find out that it is, and we can't be the only ones in this whole galaxy, you know? There's got to be all kinds of other life forms out there, and there'll be some very interesting ones in Exeter this weekend, I can guarantee that. So.
1: All right, it sounds like fun. You can find that at Neil and Marga's Weekend Planner. In the meantime, we got to get to business now, Peg. I know it's heading into a long weekend. Is it horrific out there? Or?
2: Yeah, it's getting bad. Right now, we have a crash being reported on 101 East. It's at the Hampton Toll Plaza. We've got a backup there as you're trying to get through the Hampton Tolls. 101 Eastbound is kind of stalled out due to that accident. And a lot of people were trying to get onto 95 North, but because they can't get onto 95 right there, it's a little bit, it's eased up a bit. Still heavy from Seabrook getting across the border into Maine after Kittery start to thin out a little bit. 93, though, not so much. The Hooksett, just after the rest area, you have stop-and-go traffic from Hooksett into Bow and Concord. Exit 14 or so, things start to move better if you're continuing to the lakes. 293 north, that's heavy getting through Bedford and into Manchester. And 101 west at 114, seeing some delays. Everett Turnpike is stalled out through Merrimack, and it's also heavy through Nashua. And coming up from Massachusetts, typical volume on 93. 495 north is stop and go through Lawrence, and 495 south, you're going to have delays getting through Haverhill. I'm Peggy James. That's the latest from the WZID Traffic Network.
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Kelly Clarkson's show is all done. She had her last show on August 31st. She's going to focus more on her family now, which I think is fantastic. We're inside a long set of today's best music, 30 minutes worth, with Dua Lipa. 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

The best concert I saw last year, Bryan Adams, that's Heaven on 95.7 WZID. And going back a few with this one, I remember this song? Figured I'd dig it out of the trenches, right? Jimmy Eat World, this is The Middle on 95.7 WZID.

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0: latest from Harry Styles on 95.7 WZID. You know, I almost forgot, Peg, about the Teacher of the Month because we take a break during the summertime.
1: Yeah, that's right. We do. But, I mean, wow, school has already started in some places. And for a majority of the state, I believe it's going to start the day after Labor Day.
0: Remember when we had to go back to school? You know, it was always the thing that I hated the most, but I also loved it, was the Jerry Lewis telethon.
1: Yes.
0: Do you remember that?
1: Absolutely. The Labor Day telethon every year. My dad, he always waited until the end of the telethon, like the last hour, to call in his contribution, his donation, because he wanted to be the one to put them over the edge, you know?
0: Did Jerry
1: to get that number, you know?
0: Did he ever answer the phone, I wonder, Jerry Lewis? I wonder if he ever answered the phone himself.
1: I don't know. And then he'd send us out into the neighborhood to collect money, you know, as well for the telethon. So I remember that very well. It was always that last summer thing you did before school started.
0: Yeah, it was bittersweet because I'd be at my grandmother's for the long weekend, you know, hanging out there, and it was so nice, but it was just that hanging over your head. You had to return to school.
1: Yeah.
0: But the teachers need a little bit of love. So we like to do that every month with this thing that we call Teacher of the Month with Auto Fair Automotive Group. And you know how it works, Peg.
1: And you know, if your kids are heading back to school, you need their help too. I mean, they can tell you. They come home from school excited about one particular class or one particular teacher. And, you know, you can find out what's so special about this teacher. Why do they make your kids really want to learn? And that's what we want to know. So we give you the chance to go to WZID.com and tell us about why they should be our Teacher of the Month. So obviously we haven't picked the September Teacher of the Month yet because we're not, you know, fully into the school year, but keep that in mind. Tell your kids. And it's also with our good friends at Auto Fair Automotive Group. They help us do this. And then once a month, we go out and try to, if we can, surprise a teacher, visit the classroom, give them some goodies, and the kids get so excited about this. It's great.
0: I would like to nominate my 7th and 8th grade music teacher. Her name was Mrs. Stolar. And we are friends on Facebook now.
1: Oh, that's so cool.
0: I know. She doesn't really remember me because it was 40-something years ago, and, you know, she's had many students. But I did send her a picture. We did a play once, and there was a picture of the entire cast of the play, and I sent that to her. And she was like, I remember this, you know, 1983. So she was one of those teachers that had an impact on my life that's still affected today. And those are the special ones. So
1: yeah, absolutely.

0: We all have those teachers that we remember. And so, you know, there are teachers who are going to be making memories for your kids, too. So make sure that you, ask them when they get home from school, you know, ask about their school day. And we'll find some fantastic teachers to spotlight in this upcoming school year.
1: Yeah, sounds perfect. All right, just about 419 right now, right before the long holiday weekend. How are the roadways looking? I'm afraid to ask.
0: Yeah, we want to thank Paul for calling in for an update on 93 North. He's telling us there's a crash about a mile before the Interstate 89 exit in the Jersey barrier on the left side. And so we have from about a 5 mile backup right now on 93 North, north of the Hooksett Tolls, heading up into Concord. Hopefully that one's going to clear out soon, but many people are headed to the Lakes region. 95 is heavy and slow from pretty much from Hampton all the way up to Kittery, Maine. We had a crash at the Hampton Toll Plaza a while ago, and 101 East is backed up as you try to get through the Hampton Tolls. 293 going from Bedford into Manchester has lots of volume. The Everett Turnpike actually doing okay through Merrimack. Nashua is busy between exits 6 and 8. And in Massachusetts, 495 North, that's really a tough spot going from Andover up through Lawrence and towards Haverhill. And Peggy James, that's the latest from the WZID Traffic Network.
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1: We'll have mainly clear skies for this Friday night with temperatures falling back into the upper 50s and low 60s. Saturday should be a mix of sun and clouds, a slight chance for a shower late in the afternoon and also during the overnight hours. It'll be a cooler day with highs in the low 70s, and Sunday a mix of clouds and sun, a high near 74. Looks like a sunny day for Labor Day on Monday. I'm Peggy James. That's the latest WZID New Hampshire Weather Watch.

0: 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All right, we got Happiness in the Small Moments coming up right around 4:50. And at 5 o'clock, the Oh Wow song. Today is National Wildlife Day.
1: They say the holy water's watered down, and this town's lost its faith. Our colors will fade eventually, so if our time is running out, day after day, we'll make the mundane a masterpiece. Oh my, my, oh my, my love, I take one look at you, you're taking me out.

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1: All right, Peg, it's that time of day again. Do you have one today? Do you have a happiness?
2: I do, because I've had a few chuckles today. It's kind of like a family inside joke, and I hope I can explain it so it makes sense. But when we have a family vacation and the adult kids and their special people get together, the past couple of years I've been wanting to make either crab cakes or lobster rolls, but I don't want to buy a whole jar of mayonnaise and then have to throw it away at the end of the 1 week vacation. So I kind of send the kids out on this like quest to get packets of mayonnaise, because you know how sometimes like restaurants will have them on the table or whatever, or we'll have to sometimes ask for it. So basically, this happened on a recent trip to Maine. I wanted to make lobster rolls, but I didn't have that mayonnaise, so I sent the kids out to go get packets of mayonnaise from restaurants for me so I could make the lobster salad. And so my daughter's boyfriend, it's his birthday today, Pat, and so I sent him a picture of a bunch of mayonnaise packets, and I said, Pat, may your birthday be full of packets of fun spread generously throughout a Hellman's of a good year. So

0: Oh my goodness. Peg, I'll use the rest of the mayonnaise. This is like the coffee we were talking about. You're going to drink the terrible coffee because you paid for it. But
1: yeah, but you know, I don't want to buy a whole jar. You know, they've seen the price of mayonnaise lately.
0: Yeah.
1: So, you know, so it's basically I sent him packets of mayonnaise in a picture for his birthday. And they all enjoyed it. So it made everyone smile.
0: That's hilarious, actually. That is really funny. I'm learning a lot about you.
1: That I'm very cheap, yeah.
0: I'm very, very frugal. Frugal's a nicer way to say it. Okay, so I came across this thing on Facebook, and it's how we speak here in New England. And I'm gonna quiz you, because this made me laugh. Because I used to have a really thick, like, regional accent, like the sort of Boston accent, and I had to lose it to be on the radio. And the only time it comes out now is if I'm sleepy, or maybe if I had a drink or two, it'll slip out once in a while. Mm-hmm. So there's a whole list of things here that we say here in New England that other people may not know what they mean. I'm going to quiz you on a couple of them, all right?
1: Okay, yes.
0: What's a parlor?
1: A parlor, like the living room?
0: Yes. All okay, right. Yes. Here we go. The bubbler?
1: That's a water fountain.
0: Correct. Packy?
1: That's a liquor store, or beer store, convenience store. Yeah, okay.
0: This was a big one for my mother. Jimmy, get me my pocketbook.
1: Yes. I grew up in the same thing. My mom was from Boston. So, yes, that's your purse or your bag or your handbag, but you get the pocketbook, of course.
0: And this is one of my favorite ones that I still use today. Hand me the clicker.
1: The clicker, yeah. Your remote control is the clicker. Of course it is, right?
0: I'm so impressed that you got every single one of these.
1: Well, I was born in Boston and grew up in New England. Like you, though, I had to lose my Boston accent when I started working in radio. People would pick out the things I was saying, you know, incorrectly. So, but yeah, it comes back for me every now and then, too. So, yes, but it took a long time to shake those things out of my brain, you know?
0: I have one more. It's traffic related. You ready?
1: Okay.
0: Bang a Yui.
1: Yeah, of course. No U-turns allowed. All right. Yeah.
0: There you go. Just turn around. I'm so impressed. You got all of those right, Peg. Congratulations. Yeah,
1: you might be tempted to bang a Yui right now if you're on 93 North, but don't do it. Especially don't go into that, you know, spot that's reserved for our law enforcement. Don't want to get in trouble. Unfortunately, it is backed up on 93 right now from Hooksett up through Bow and into Concord. Paul called an hour ago, told us about an accident about a mile before the 89 intersection. So expect slowdowns for a while. Once you're past exit 14 in Concord, things are good up to the Lakes region. 95 starting to thin out on the seacoast, headed through Portsmouth and up into Maine. 293 in Manchester is sluggish between Bedford and exit 4 in the Queen City. And the Everett Turnpike northbound slows through Nashua, not too bad through Merrimack. If you're coming up from Massachusetts, 93 is getting better, still heavy from Andover to Methuen, and 495 north slows through Andover and Lawrence. 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I'm Peggy James. That's the latest from the WZID Traffic Network.
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4: 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It's Elton John. 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

0: 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That was one of two videos Alicia Silverstone starred in, Peg. And did you know, do you know what mama birding is?
1: I do not. What is that?
0: So she would mama bird her.
1: Oh, wait.
0: Yeah.
1: I think I know. I'll go ahead. You say it.
0: It's when you chew your food and then give it to your infant or child or whatever.
1: Yeah.
0: So you chew it for them. Why?
1: I guess. I don't even want to think about that.
0: I mean,
1: please.
0: Why would you do that? I mean, we have teeth. Listen, evolution has done its job. We can eat as children. We don't have to have our mothers chew our food for us.
1: Of course, all the good baby food comes in a Gerber jar. Just pop that in and out. No, yeah. I don't mean it. But you know, a mortar and pestle, whatever, if you want to make your own. But don't do that. Do it if you want, but just please don't tell anyone. I've got that visual now.
0: She was so cool, like in those videos. Like she was the cool '90s girl. And now I just think of that and I'm like, that's not cool at all. That's just kind of upsetting. But
1: okay. Yeah. And let's move on because I can't. Right.
0: So I'm glad you never did that with your kids. I was hoping you weren't going to say, oh, yes, we do that. That'd be kind of weird.
1: I'm not that cheap.
0: All right. So 80s Saturday Night with Peggy James. Peggy, that's you. You host this show every Saturday, 7 to midnight. Best of the 1980s. Yeah. Anything good going on this week?
1: Yeah. It's the holiday weekend edition. Everyone's going to be in a great mood Saturday night, hanging out with friends and family. I was just going through back the music library. I was looking through the B section, pulling out some stuff for Saturday night. I grabbed some Bon Jovi, got some Beach Boys, some Pat Benatar, Billy Joel. I think the intern must have misfiled that one. It should have been under J. But either way, it's going to be a lot of good stuff. And so it's 5 full hours, 7 until midnight Saturday night. So if you're hanging out with friends, put us on. It'll definitely lift the mood of your gathering.
0: 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All right, now for the nasty, Peg. What do we got going on out there? It's a little better, I think, right?
1: Oh, in some spots, yes. But 93 is still really crawling from Bow up into, from Bow into Concord, really, especially getting up past the 89 split. You're really stalled out there. After exit 14, you're good for a while, but now we have another slowdown for you, 93 North, getting through Canterbury. Haven't seen a crash reported there, but something definitely slowing you down, unfortunately. So if you're continuing up towards Tilton or Franklin, you're going to have a delay. Over on the seacoast, we have a crash clearing up in Dover on the Spalding Turnpike northbound, an earlier crash that's causing some backups lingering. 95 from Seabrook to Northampton. You've got lots of company with you there. Not too bad on the Everett Turnpike. Busy through Nashua. And if you're coming up from Massachusetts right now, it's good on 93. It's cleared out nicely. Route 3, no problems. 495 is still busy northbound. 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I'm Peggy James. That's the latest from the WZID Traffic Network.
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1: We'll have mainly clear skies for this Friday night with temperatures falling back into the upper 50s and low 60s. Saturday should be a mix of sun and clouds, a slight chance for a shower late in the afternoon and also during the overnight hours. It'll be a cooler day with highs in the low 70s, and Sunday a mix of clouds and sun, a high near 74. Looks like a sunny day for Labor Day on Monday. I'm Peggy James. That's the latest WZID New Hampshire Weather Watch.

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I've almost forgot about Cruising Downtown, which is happening tomorrow right on Elm Street. 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

0: It's 95.7 WZID, today's best music, 546. Peg, we are in the thick of it right now. The thick of it.
1: Yes, we are. And we're on the verge of a holiday weekend, so it's all good.
0: I know, right? People are probably sitting in their cars right now being like, why are these people yelling at us? No, I'm looking forward to the weekend. And so I have the thing on Sunday, the Gate City Casino appearance, where we're giving away a truck.
1: Yeah, it's a truck. Yeah, it's going to be a great time there.
0: Yeah, it's going to be fun. I'll be there from 2 to 4, and then they give the truck away right around 8 o'clock at night. So come down, hang out, and enter to win the truck, which is really nice, by the way. There are pictures of it you can see on our website at WZID.com. Mm-hmm. It's a white Ford F-150. It looks really cool. So so I have that going on. You have 80s Saturday night going on Saturday. What else is any plans for the weekend aside from that?
1: It's be late for something day tomorrow, so I'm all over that. I mean, that's no problem for me. I'll be late. It's also National Cheese Pizza Day, so I see that in my horizon, and probably some good barbecue for the holiday weekend for Labor Day. So yeah, I'm looking forward to it. Just kind of

0: chilling, you know, maybe go tonight. I'm going to go see some live music, so that's going to be great.
1: Oh, who are you seeing? Oh, wait, is it that thing you were telling me about? It's a rock and roll?
0: Yeah, my friend says it's a retro show. And she told me the place, but the name of the band is not on their website. So she said it's a retro show. She's got good taste in music, so I'm just going to trust her.
1: Oh, that's going to be super fun, too. And then I posted earlier about the Hayley Williams concert at the Bank of New Hampshire Pavilion. That's happening in just about a week and a half, the 16th. Mm-hmm. So many good things. And if you want to check out the concert calendar, Peggy has that updated at WZID.com. Thank you for doing that, by the way. We appreciate that.
0: Yeah, everyone, don't want to miss a show and then find out your favorite band just left town, you know?
1: Yeah, for sure. Anyone else leaving town right now?
0: Everyone. Everyone's on 93 North right now. And everyone's there from the Hooksett rest area all the way up through Bow and Concord. Real slow ride for you, unfortunately. Hopefully shaken out soon. A little busy 93 North getting through the Canterbury stretch as well. Things have cleared up nicely in southern New Hampshire, though. No issues now on the Everett Turnpike, lower end of 93. 95, though, that's still heavy, making your way from Seabrook towards Northampton. And coming up from Massachusetts, it's cleared out nicely there. Just a little busy still on 495 North as you get through, Lawrence. Oh, wait, getting a word from Bedford Police. Do you want to, no, excuse me, this is Goffstown Police. They say that you want to avoid the area, the Bedford side of Wallace and Shirley Hill Road due to a motor vehicle accident. Seek an alternate route. So again, that is Wallace Road in Goffstown. I'm Peggy James. That's the latest from the WZID Traffic Network.
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0: 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I'm Jim Ryan. Peggy James sitting across from me. Oh, one more traffic check we're going to do in just a minute, but I have to remind you about the pet of the week really quickly. It's this thing we do on Tuesdays at 3 o'clock. 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He was so great. So you can see Milo and all the other furry friends up for adoption. You can do it through our website or the Manchester Animal Shelter website if you want. 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All right, Peggy, one last look at the roadways. I think things are better now than they have been. What's going on?
1: It's been heavy on 93 North all throughout the afternoon, making your way through Hooksett, Bow, and up into Concord. Starting to loosen up a little bit, but still some delays there. 95's been busy as you make your way from Seabrook going up towards Northampton. Everett Turnpike cleared out pretty nicely. No significant backups. And coming up from Massachusetts, we are looking good. The report's being brought to you by Merchants Auto. 1,000 vehicles, 26 acres, 30 different makes at Merchants Auto. Cars. I'm Peggy James. That's the latest for the WZID Traffic Network.
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2: We'll have mainly clear skies for this Friday night with temperatures falling back into the upper 50s and low 60s. Saturday should be a mix of sun and clouds, a slight chance for a shower late in the afternoon and also during the overnight hours. It'll be a cooler day with highs in the low 70s and Sunday a mix of clouds and sun, a high near 74. Looks like a sunny day for Labor Day on Monday. I'm Peggy James. That's the latest WZID New Hampshire weather watch.

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This is Ella Langley. We're channeling some country vibes this afternoon. It's called Choosing Texas. 95.7 WZID.

0: It's 95.7 WZID with Jim and Peg. Peg, I've been doing radio for about 25, 30 years or so. You've been doing it a little bit longer than me. Does this happen in your family? Does your family still get flabbergasted whenever you have to work like a holiday?
1: Yes. I mean, so many holidays. We're a little bit better off right now. We don't have to work every single holiday. But yeah, back then, Thanksgiving, Christmas didn't matter. And they're like, what do you mean you have to work? Well, you know, we just have to go in and play the music. We can't leave it all silent, right?
0: I mean, to this day, if there's a snowstorm and I have to go in or whatever, mm-hmm. they're very nice here. They'll put us up in the hotel right across the street if we need to. But my family still says to me, why do you have to work? It's a snowstorm. I'm like, have you ever listened to a radio during a snowstorm? It's not dead air.
1: Exactly.
0: You know, there are people there. So that's why we have to do it. That's one of the downsides kind of radio. But the upside is our job is awesome.
1: Yeah, we get paid to listen to music and talk.
0: Yeah, so you can't really do any better than that. So, All right, Peg, that's it for us. Have a great long weekend.
1: Yeah, you too. Have a good time Sunday in Nashua at the Gate City Casino. And it's going to be a fun time there. And I'll be here tomorrow night, Saturday night, for 80 Saturday Night.
0: All right, I'll be listening. Thanks. And Delilah is up next. It's 95.7 WZID.
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1: A family get together. Maybe you're going camping or going swimming. Whatever you're doing, we are going to be here to spend this Labor Day weekend with you.

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0: Are you going camping? Gonna have a barbecue? Gonna celebrate somebody's birthday? Whatever you are doing, plan on spending time here with us.